0: everyone.
1: Whether you are doing some late night homework or winding down after work or maybe making some dinner, we appreciate you. It's Nightly with Jaden Tyler coming up this hour. Get you Teddy Swims, Mr. Know-It-All. Also get you the latest from Adela. Jade got a chance to ask her, 8 in LA, what it's about.
2: It's awesome because I wrote it for my mom because she was telling me that she was going to move to LA, and then she got pregnant and I had my older brother and obviously had me and like whatever. And it's just so crazy that I get to be in LA now and like making my dreams come true.
1: That song is coming up. Let's kick it off with Olivia Rodrigo and Stupid.

0: they call her mother, but now she really is one. It's Nightly with Jade and Tyler. This is news to me.
1: Yeah, I had no idea. And I thought about this the other day. I was like, we haven't seen Lady Gaga out anywhere, not at red carpet events, not out and about. And now we know why, because she has welcomed in her first child with her fiance, Michael Pulaski.
0: That's so sweet. I just love thinking about Lady Gaga being a mom, because that kid is going to have quite a colorful childhood. And I'm also excited to see if she'll incorporate any of those themes into her upcoming music. She is by far top three, and not three, one of the best performers I've ever seen live.
1: Yeah, she met him in 2020, got engaged in 2024. There's no details about the baby, including its name, sex, or date of birth. Nothing was immediately available. So I don't know when we're going to get the reveal, when we're going to get the picture, when we're going to get a name. I don't know.
0: You know, it's funny, because my next question to you is going to be, you know, celebrities have a reputation for naming their kids wild stuff. And I'm sure Lady Gaga's baby's name is pretty unique, but I guess we'll have to stick around to wait and see if she even shares that.
2: Nightly with Jade and Tyler.
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0: Somebody brought up a point on Threads that was hilarious. I've actually never thought about this before. It's got to be a lot of pressure on a driver who's coming to pick you up in an Uber or a Lyft, and they've got to quickly figure out what they want to play when you get in the car. Tyler, have you ever been musically profiled? Like, you got into the back of one of these cars, and you're like, I think they thought that I would like this type of music.
1: I just go back to my late partying days in Houston, and I'd get picked up, and they'd be jamming. It was like, you know, it was Tiano, it was hip-hop.
0: Yes!
1: And I'm all right with that on a Friday, Saturday night. Now, if I need to take an Uber or Lyft to go to work, it's more like, just don't talk to me.
0: Yeah, I actually don't like, why is it that we find out their entire lives? Like, look, I get it, you're going through it, but kind of don't want to hear that in the car. But funny enough, I'm with you. I don't want them to pick music based off of what they think I look like and what I might like. Sometimes I like what they're already listening to. Like, I'll get into your world. It's all good with me.

0: It's Nightly with Jade and Tyler. And honestly, the more and more time goes on and I see Benny Blanco be a guest star on any TV show or podcast show, I'm always going to stop my scroll because he stays dropping gems. And I can see why Selena chose him. He seems like somebody who's easy to unpack with behind closed doors.
1: Yeah, he seems like he's just one of us. He's just a normal, everyday person, just with a skill of writing, producing, and singing songs.
0: And making diamond hits, for sure.
1: Yes. Him, he's got a new book out called F Failure. It just dropped today, actually. He explains in an interview with the Today Show that a lot of us are afraid to fail. And I think that's kind of true.
2: A lot of people are scared to fail, you know? Today, we're in a time where everything you do is on display. You know, you post something, it's like live for everyone. A lot of people are embarrassed to make that first step.
1: Which is very true. I feel like a lot of us are scared and we put ourselves out there only to get hurt. In this interview, he continued to say that he wants to fail every day because if he's not failing, he's not trying.
0: It's so important that any of the young people that are listening to us really, really absorb that. It's kind of an inevitable part of wanting to become anything that you want to be. Whatever your dreams are, you're going to go through the awkward phases of figuring it out. Or maybe you have huge dreams and expectations and it's hard to execute because you don't yet have those resources. You've just got to start somewhere. But I really do pray for the young people today because when we were growing up, we had a little bit of taste of that with some social platforms, but YouTube was probably the biggest. Now, every step of the way, we're seeing the development happen in real time. And even the biggest of the biggest, they get it the worst. I can't even imagine the mental health of some of these celebrities, but don't let it stifle you from even putting yourself out there or just hiding the dream that you have because the people with the biggest, most negative opinions, they do that because they're sitting from the sidelines. Anyone who's trying is going to cheer you on because they can relate from that place. You got to get past the thinking of your hometown, you know, small-minded people and maybe even your coworkers, your social circle. If you feel a calling, you've got to follow it.
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6: 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Coming up this hour, get you Dominic Fike, Baby Doll, also Adele Langley, Choosing Texas. Let's kick it off with Ariana Grande and Petal.

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0: It's Nightly with Jade and Tyler. And Jade, you would say your guy, your man is a man's man, right?
1: As soon as I met him, I stopped calling my dad for all of the little things in life and just started asking my man. That's what I knew.
0: So according to the folks at Glamour, they put signs on telling that he's a man. He's like a man. The first one knows when a suit is required. He owns one. Wears it without complaining.
1: Knowing how to dress for the occasion is definitely an important thing. Because let's be real, people judge. And it's nothing more embarrassing than having a man that is embarrassing you just because of his fit.
0: Your mother loves him?
1: It just ain't gonna work if she don't.
0: He drives fast, but safe enough that can let you fall asleep on a passenger side.
1: That's a funny one. Sometimes my man be driving like we in a golf cart. I'm like, whoa.
0: Every so often, you catch a glimpse of the little boy he used to be.
1: That is my favorite freaking one you just named on this list. It literally makes my heart stop. Yes, love that.
0: And is able to carry a child on his shoulders without bumping her or his head on a door frame. We've talked about this before. I'm an emotional guy. I've cried in front of her many times. But I always tell her, I'll fight a tiger. I'll fight a bear. I don't care. Rip its head off with my bare hands.
1: I'm not going to lie. You just raised the bar with that one.
0: That's me. I'm a man.
1: You're ready to go toe-to-toe in the jungle with a bear or a lion over the love of your life. Lady, if he's not texting you back, you got to dead him after hearing this.
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0: my first and only time ever in a Waymo was with you, Tyler. What did you think about that? Because I actually thought I was going to be freaked out, but it was kind of cool.
1: Yeah, it's crazy to see how far technology has come because, yeah, it's a driverless car and you pretty much get to control everything, just not the speed.
0: But have you seen the cyber cabs?
1: I don't know what that is.
0: So they're these gold cars. Austin, Texas had them first. I've seen a couple of them being test driven around the city, but it is, yes, another driverless cab. These are all Elon Musk Tesla-based cars. They're all gold. It looks very hip-hop inspired, to be honest. Gold rims, and it's got this airbrushed cyber cab painting on the side. What makes these different from the Waymos is that they have no steering wheel and no back window. It's completely covered. It'd be like you and me sitting next to each other in what looks like kind of a carriage. It's a little coupe, and it just has one giant screen. Like, our computer screen is the size of the control panel in the car. So how would you feel riding in one of them?
1: Well, let's go.

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3: The Blackpink girls are in their solo era right now. We've seen Lisa do a big with Sabadika. She is totally back. Jennie from Blackpink has been dominating with Tame Impala this year on Dracula. And Rosé swapping out her sad breakup soundtracks for something new. She said she wanted this to feel different.
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and you're hearing my new song here first, Hate That I Made You Love Me. 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

0: new stupid criminal alerts. A 38-year-old woman in Maryland named Tiffany Booz crashed out at a store clerk earlier this month because the checkout line was taking way too long. And another employee tried to open up an additional register to help her out because she was complaining so loudly. But on her way out, she punched the clerk of the original line in the face.
1: The things that people have... like bring themselves down from when you're on the job and you have that freaking name tag on, polo on, representing whatever place it is. It takes all self-control because, lady, at that point, I'm willing to lose my job and give you these hands. You think I can help the amount of people there are in this line? You got to blame that on management for not having enough people on the floor.
0: Well, I think you missed a huge detail in that story. Her last name was Booz, so maybe she was boozed up at the time. And the story gets worse. She came back and she flashed a gun. The employees called the cops, but Tiffany ran off and thankfully didn't fire any shots because she forgot her phone and wallet and was immediately taken into custody where she was charged of 5 counts of weapons violations, first degree assault, and other charges.
1: Not you gonna do the most inside of the restaurant and then you're like, I forgot my keys, my wallet, my phone. Girl!
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7: It is nightly with Jade and Tyler while you are wrapping up the day. Thanks for hanging out. Audrey Hobart coming up with her latest Sumi, The Beaches, Edge of the Earth. And Samantha, you want to hear Teddy Swims' Mr. Know-It-All? You're heading back from the gym tonight. That's a late workout.
8: Actually, I was there like twice today. So I did cardio, I did abs, I did arms. So it was like a total body workout today.
7: Well, now I feel bad because we got nothing but snacks in the studio. I blame you, Jade, you and your Cheez-Its. She

0: So internet slang is moving out of the group chat, off of the timeline, and straight into the Merriam-Webster dictionary. Thousands of new words just made the cut, and some of them are so 2026. I kind of love it, though.
1: Yes, Gen Z definitely had an influence on this list. Merriam-Webster adding 1,400 new words, looks maxing, thanks clavicular, cuffing season, which we're almost there. It's the end of September into October, so cuffing season's almost here. Also, parasocial, crash out, and my favorite, the Sunday scaries.
0: It's funny because some of these aren't even words, they're phrases. Love bomb. I'm surprised that one hasn't already been in there. The acronym for if you know, you know, IYKYK. I'm kind of shocked by that one. Engagement bait, definitely a sign of the times. What is Rick rolling?
1: You know, whenever you hear the Rick Astley song, I'm never gonna give you up, never gonna let you down.
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0: A couple of people around us are starting to get a little sick. I'm getting a tickle in my throat. And you know, every time the seasons change, allergies on deck. The rumors of the strep are moving around. Are you feeling all right? Because I'm starting to get scared that I'm going to lose my voice within the next week.
1: No, my terrible time, and it's getting worse and worse every year. And I take 1,900 pills. I got the eye drops. I got the nose spray.
0: Yep.
1: You might be carrying the show for 2 months, Jade.
0: Pollen is no freaking joke, for real. And I'm just like...

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3: 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The Beaches. 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

0: We're in a unique territory for colleges. It's Nightly with Jade and Tyler. Jade, be honest. In college, did you party a lot? Did you do some crazy partying? Or were you more just chill, laid back, went to school, got it done?
1: Not really. I love to be at a party, hanging out with my little circle, seeing if my crush was finna pull up. But I didn't even drink till my 22nd birthday, and I hated it. 21st birthday, I bought so many handles, so many bottles. They were for my friends. But I will tell you, when my sister was at the University of Georgia, I cried tears. I was so scared. Every time I clicked on her Snapchat, it looked like that was going to be her last night on Earth. The things that I saw her doing were just too wild. And as a big sister, I was clutching my pearls, but I didn't get too crazy.
0: Well, now the latest trend on college campuses is a wellness darty.
1: Break that down for me, because what the hell is a darty?
0: So that's a daytime party, which I like. I'm down for daytime boozing, but it doesn't have booze. Instead, it's got Pilates, yoga, a run, an ice bath, or maybe getting a coffee or a matcha afterwards.
1: This is so like influencer effect coded. I'm actually getting jealous now that we didn't have this when I was in school. Pushing health, positivity, and wellness. You gotta love it. That's a parent's dream, sending their kids off to college.
0: Apparently, they're picking up popularity at schools like the University of Miami, Florida, Syracuse, University of Alabama. So some pretty big schools. I don't see frats ever going away, but I do see a bigger number of people having wellness darties.
1: Like, I'm so tickled by that, thinking about the boys. Like, hey, let's go get some matcha and don't forget to bring the yoga mat. Kind of living for it. Definitely a long way from where millennials were. I guess it's no like Project X as well. Yeah, shout out to the frats for holding down the old recipes.
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0: o'clock.
1: What up, Chet? It is Nightly with Jaden Tyler. We are one more day closer to the weekend. That's how I'm feeling tonight. Coming up this hour, get you new music from Tyla. She did it again. Also, Miley Bass Persuades. Also, some Dominic Fike Baby Doll. Let's kick it off with Etta Langley, the biggest song of 2026. Choose

0: of you.
1: We found out this week that Sunday in the Park with George has been postponed until 2028. That's after we found out that Ariana Grande and Jonathan Bailey, her co-star in Wicked, both withdrew from the production. We know Ariana said after her tour that she was going to take a step back and get out of the spotlight, even though she's got a brand new movie coming out Thanksgiving weekend, Bacher in Law. So, yeah. If you're not familiar with Sunday in the Park, it is a show on Broadway across the pond.
2: Yes, Sunday in the Park with George. It's actually inspired by painter George Seurat's creation of his famous pointillist painting, A Sunday Afternoon on the Island of Le Grand Jatte. But it's less of a traditional love story, more about the tension creating great art and maintaining real relationships. But with the scrutiny happening online today, not just with her, but just across the landscape, people are crazy. And we're hearing a lot of those themes through her album, you know, unironically. Petal is my jam. I'm obsessed with the new album. But I will be looking forward to some lighthearted fun. I love when she gets in her comedic bag. Anytime she's a special guest on SNL or Fallon, I'm just like seated. I'm here for her. So looking forward to that in theaters coming Thanksgiving.
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0: think Teddy Swims made it moment was when he started selling out arenas or when the Grammy nomination started rolling in.
1: Nope. His real holy crap, I'm famous moments involved one of the most unexpected collaborations imaginable. Listen to this.
2: Hi, Jade. 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
3: We're great.
1: Teddy, it's so hard to break into the music industry and have, like, real success. Was there a moment where you thought, okay, Teddy Swims made it, I'm here?
2: Not too long ago, we were in Australia. The Wiggles came out and joined us on stage, you know, and did, like, the whole bit with us. And it was so fun, man. We got to do fruit salad, you know. And it was like, we did, like, a whole medley of their stuff with them. People were losing their mind. You know, even all these adults were, like, doing the dances and singing along. I think that was, like, one of the moments for me where I was like, oh my God, dude, we really did it. I grew up watching those guys. To be able to hang out with them and play with them live and see kids out there like same age I was when I saw them, that's the coolest shit ever.
0: Want to hear more from our chat with Teddy? He's getting candid about fatherhood, mental health, and life behind the spotlight on our

0: October 24th, Drake is about to enter the 40 club. That's hard to believe that he's going to be 40, Jade.
1: I know. I'm just like, man, Drake, we've been with you since MySpace. This is crazy.
0: Yes. What does he want for his 40th birthday? He wants Jim Carrey to roast him.
1: I'm not going to lie, Ty. When I see these celebrities do these roasts, it is my worst freaking nightmare. Like, if I were to go to sleep and have the worst dream of my life, it would be getting roasted on stage by a crowd full of celebrities. But Jim Carrey, that would be pretty iconic.
0: And you got to think the go-tos. It's the Kendrick beef, Drake being basic. He seems like he's a basic type of guy, going after every single woman out there.
1: He used to love him a fresh 18, right after the birthday. But I love me some Drake still. I'm glad that the hype around everything that has happened over the past couple of years has died down. I just need him to get back to speaking to the ladies. I don't want to hear any more beef or stick talk in the music. I want him to take it back to the old days where he was talking right to our hearts. I think that's the reason that he's had so much global appeal in his career. He could speak to the true human experience, and no matter what part of the world you lived in, what language you spoke, you felt like he was singing your story. But if this roast becomes a real thing, Drake, I'm praying for you, because Jim Carrey's going to take it there.
0: Hopefully he can take it.
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So but I got it in a headlock. If I ever do make a bedrock, mommy on fire. 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

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The Department of Veterans Affairs has awarded $112 million in grants to 191 community organizers that provide suicide prevention services to veterans. The funds are made available through the Staff Sergeant Parker Gordon Fox Suicide Prevention Grant Program and will become available at the start of fiscal year 2027. 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

What does life after service look like? Kicking back, taking it easy? We believe it looks a little different. Looks like leading for all veterans, helping shape policies to make certain they get the benefits they've earned, and ensuring every veteran's voice is heard. It looks like advancing to meet today's veterans where they are, lifting them up, and strengthening the bond that unites us.

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The eight Lion causes are childhood cancer, diabetes, disaster relief, environment, humanitarian efforts, hunger, vision, and youth. 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

Mr. 305 checking in for the remix. You know they had that 75 Street Brazil. Well, this year's gonna be called Gaiocho. Que hola, gata. Que hola, omega. And this is how we gonna do it.

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2: Good morning. I'm Mickey Morgrat reporting. Last week, State Representative Kathy Schmaltz attended a bill signing event with Governor Gretchen Whitmer, with the governor highlighting work that Kathy did to help state laws that better support foster children. And recently on WKHM, Kathy also mentioned a Detroit News report of a court-appointed guardian stealing nearly $1 million from vulnerable adults, which ties into her bill package aimed at more rigorous checks for guardians and conservators.
3: I have legislation, a two-bill package with Rep. Jay DeBoyer that protects property and financial assets. So if they make at least $25,000 or more, if they have that in financial assets, guardians or conservatives must disclose that to the court, let them know how much money is there, where the money is. There are restrictions on how they can use that money, if at all. We need to put guardrails in place. This financial abuse is unacceptable. It passed the House 106-0, and of course it's sitting in the Senate with everything else. So I am hoping we get stuff done after the election and pass this. This is very important.
2: Right now the legislation is stuck in the Senate. Representative Schmaltz expressing frustration over bipartisan bills getting tied up over politics and election season. A parachutist was rescued from a tree Monday afternoon in Napoleon Township after being stuck 30 to 40 feet above the ground. Firefighters were called around 4:30 p.m. to the area of Napoleon and Katy Roads near the Napoleon Airport. The man, who was in his 40s, was conscious and alert. With windy conditions in the area, the solo parachutist became stranded in the tree. Napoleon Township firefighters called in a ladder truck from the Jackson Fire Department and cut several branches to safely bring him down. He suffered minor injuries and was taken to the hospital as a precaution. Fire officials say this is the only second such rescue in the township in about 5 years. Experience Jackson is bringing cyclists to the Irish Hills this Saturday for the second annual Irish Hills Gravel Race. The event starts and finishes at Michigan International Speedway's NASCAR Fan Zone, with riders choosing routes of 150 or 30 kilometers through the rural gravel roads of Brooklyn and parts of Lenawee and Washtenaw counties. Organizers say the event showcases the region's scenic roads and outdoor recreation opportunities. Registration and race details are available at irishhillsgravel.com. The Jackson County Department of Transportation is closing a portion of Wheeler Road today for a cross culvert replacement. The closure affects Wheeler Road between M60 and Howard Road in Concord and Pulaski Townships. The road is expected to be reopened later today, weather permitting. No detour route will be posted. News powered by WKHM. I'm Mickey Morgrat reporting.
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1: 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They're dedicated and loyal employee families, why they've been around for over 80 years. IST, bringing the heat since 1943.
9: Now sports, returning to Little Caesars Arena for another week. The Detroit Red Wings took on the New Jersey Devils in a battle of two of the top shooting teams in the NHL. One of them backed that up from the start on Tuesday, and it wasn't the home team. Emmett Finney and Michael Brandzag Nygaard, both 21 years of age, set up each other's goals. And veteran Alex DeBrincat, the left wing on the line, also had a multi-point night. But the Wings had to settle for 1 point when Jack Hughes scored in overtime to hand the Wings a 5-4 loss, dropping them to 1-3-2 on the season. More Detroit Red Wings news. Word is the Red Wings and Alex DeBrincat are closing in on a deal that's worth approximately $13 million per season over the next 7 years. An extension has been expected. As DeBrincat is in the last year of his deal, a 40-goal scorer, he stands to become the highest-paid player on the team, blowing by previous clubhouse leader Dylan Larkin's $8.7 million annual average value. And that's a look at sports on K105.3.
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1: K105.3 weather forecast for today. We're going to have a 30% chance of showers before 8 this morning under mostly cloudy skies throughout the rest of it. We'll have a high near 68 today. Right now in Jackson, it is cloudy and 61.
0: Up and Adam, Jackson. It's time to rise and shine. Time for the morning gas with J-Rod and Mickey.
11: Good morning. I'm here.
0: A successful day starts here, so come have a blast with us as we take you on a nonsensical journey into idiocracy. Seriously, we have it all. News, sports, and weather. Plus random conversations.
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17: Let's go make history.
1: Welcome, everybody, to episode 675. It continues on. The Morning Gas, brought to you by Kelly Express Mart. And our friends at the Sykes Group and Morgan Stanley. The studio is amazing. Thank you, guys. Can't print anything out of it, but it works for the most part.
2: Man.
1: Oh, my gosh. You just want to shake somebody. And it's not even somebody. It's a machine.
2: It's somebody.
1: Oh, is it?
2: But we can't say it's somebody.
1: Oh, okay.
2: So our Facebook question this morning is, at your job, is there a piece of equipment that you would just absolutely love to toss over a 100-foot cliff?
1: Her office
2: space. You can't say that about people. Right.
1: Office space. When they take that, what was that, like a fax machine or some kind of like a copier, a Xerox machine.
2: Yeah. And just beat the crap out of it.
1: Yeah. Oh. We've had that for years. There's always like one piece in this building. This is like, oh my gosh.
2: It's always murder it. In this building.
1: Yeah. There's always gremlins, man.
2: Something. So specifically, we were instructed by the copier company.
1: Right.
2: Don't feed giant pieces of paper through the side door when you need to print something specifically like that. What are those sizes of paper? Like the double long, like the really big long pieces of office.
1: The ones I've never messed with in my entire life. I have nothing to do with that. I don't even know what it is.
2: What you would put on.
1: Right. What are we doing here?
2: They said, quit using the side door.
1: Yeah.
2: That's jamming up communication between devices. That's jamming up the copier. Stop using the side door. There's a tray for the giant paper. Use it in your settings when you copy, when you print.
1: Yes, they have one on the very bottom of all the trays. It's the fourth tray.
2: And somebody is...
1: They don't care.
2: For a while, nobody touched it, but that giant sign I hung in a way where it was like a seal.
1: Yeah.
2: So if somebody messed with it, you could tell that, okay, they're back messing with it. And they have been for a few weeks.
1: And that's fine and well, but we don't even know who it is.
2: I can't print.
1: It's like I want to put a camera up there or something.
2: I fought for an hour. I got one thing printed.
1: Right.
2: Questions I think you wrote yesterday printed.
1: Oh, there was something that came out. Here's the deal. Yeah, and I was trying to... I ended up using that printer over there because I was like... I thought maybe there's just a problem with this machine.
2: Messes with the communication with that machine. Mm. So I don't know. Today's show is going to be... It's going to sound like I'm not prepared.
1: Well...
2: Because I'm not. Because I couldn't print out everything. So I'm just going to be flipping through tabs, trying to remember things I saw, and going back to them.
1: Well, we can just do our thing.
2: It's just stupid.
1: We're going to try our best. I know. Welcome back.
2: Beck was awesome. That was a good show. I didn't know what to really expect.
1: Yeah.
2: So good.
1: Was it rocking?
2: I wouldn't say rocking, but it was a... Sure. Thoughtful show.
1: Musically. Beck's good.
2: The way that the show looked, the stage for it, like when all the openers were done, they cleared the stage. There was not one piece of equipment on the stage. And I'm like,
1: wow.
2: How are they going to do this? But it had sets like Broadway kind of.
1: Neat.
2: And neat little innovative things that they were doing, and his band was tight, and he's great, and it was just really a cool show.
1: When he first appeared on the stage, was it the pop huge, or like?
2: Yeah, a little bit. He came moseying out. Yeah. It was just him with a guitar, and he sang the first handful of songs. The stage was darkly lit. It was minimalistic. Every song sounded kind of the same.
1: Yeah.
2: Had the
1: wow.
2: same vibe. Like the low, slow back vibe. Yeah. And then finally he said, all right, I play like one more song off the new album and then we'll get this going, oh, okay? Yeah.
1: Don't do the new album back.
2: It was but it was still great.
1: Yeah.
2: And
1: sure.
2: The crowd was rowdy.
1: Good.
2: Which was really neat too.
1: Detroit,
2: you
1: right?
2: You wouldn't think that.
1: Yeah.
2: I mean, I've been to plenty of Detroit shows, but it's a quiet show, but they were still rowdy and interactive and yelling at him. And it was fun. It was a good time.
1: Did it feel like a Gen Xer?
2: Oh, totally. Show. It was a huge Gen X show. Oh,
1: that's awesome.
2: Huge Gen X show, which is fun to be a part of as well. 768-4448 this morning. The phones are open. Later on, we're going to play for your choice of Underworld tickets or Nightlights tickets at MIS Halloween version. We're going to be talking about candy. Today's dessert day.
1: Oh.
2: I don't know where that's going to work into the show, but nobody's answered our question yet. What piece of office equipment you want to give the boot to? That's our Facebook page. Question today. Rock steady now from the Whispers. It's Jackson Sammy's

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0: Longest week ever.
1: With the weekend coming, if you're hitting the road for any reason, I guess there's going to be a gale watch on some of the lakes, the Great Lakes, this weekend.
0: A gale watch?
1: So does that mean the weather's turning? What's today? Today is 68. Tomorrow, 64. Saturday, 56.
0: Yep.
1: Okay. So they're calling for... That's Thursday night through Friday. It's 10 to 17 feet waves.
0: Oh my gosh.
1: Which could capsize or damage vessels and reduce visibility.
0: Oh.
1: The gales of November.
0: Right?
1: Aren't here yet, but the October ones can still mess you up.
0: And whatever you're on. Oh.
1: So there's that.
0: How scary.
1: We asked the question this morning on Facebook if there's a particular piece of equipment at your office or workplace that you would like to destroy. I haven't been able to print anything this morning, so we're going to sound all over the place while I kill time and switch through tabs.
0: I would say another piece of equipment in this building, old boy's mouse in the production studio. Yeah. I hate that thing.
1: Right.
0: Sticks. The buttons stick.
1: This one's starting to do it a little bit.
0: It doesn't flow.
1: Tammy said most of the equipment I have at my job is junk. It's slow. I'd like to take most of it out into the parking lot and run it over with my vehicle on a daily basis. And you just want to get your job done.
0: Right.
1: People are paying you to do a job for them. And
0: the equipment isn't up to par. Like I'm trying to do this efficiently, right?
1: Right. I explained it a little earlier. We were told, don't use the big door on the side of it for large pieces of paper.
0: The printer. The copier.
1: Who almost swore. That mess that flips it up for everybody.
0: It flips it up.
1: And somebody started using it again, and so I can't print anything.
0: When I got my stuff, I'm all good.
1: Right.
0: Oh, okay. Congratulations.
1: So I'm just going to...
0: You're selfish.
1: Click around on things. It's going to take some time. Hey, the folks at Pringles are honoring the dude who actually created the Pringles can for them. His name's Frederick Bauer. He died some time ago. He invented lots of things, but he was most proud of the Pringles can, and they actually cremated and buried him.
0: Yeah, I remember that.
1: Inside of this, it says Pringles can, but it was created. It's not just like...
0: It wasn't sour cream and cheddar.
1: No. One was created, a fancy one for him. Well, if you want to hit up onceyoudrop.com, they are giving away an urn shaped like a Pringles can.
0: That's wild.
1: For just any Joe Schmo to win. The deadline is October 22nd. They want you to sign their will and testament.
0: They're working overtime there in the creative department at Pringles.
1: If you're wondering what a will and testament is, if it's legally binding, I would think no.
0: Cheesums. What are some of the flavors? I can't mess with Pringles.
1: They mess you up, don't they?
0: They mess me up.
1: Like digestive-wise, right?
0: Something ain't right about it.
1: That's true.
0: Even when I was younger, it was like, oh, man. They tasted good. But then, like, all of a sudden, you're like, man, I don't think I eat that
1: aliens,
0: many.
1: Aliens right. Everywhere. One grand prize winner will receive an after-lifetime supply of Pringles.
0: What does that mean? After-lifetime supply.
1: It's a can of Pringles every week for a year for the next 200 years.
0: Jeez Louise. That sounds painful.
1: It does. You want to blow up a stomach real quick?
0: Right.
1: 200 years worth of Pringles.
0: Oh. I don't like it.
1: This is a roundup of hobbies that look peaceful and might bring you some niceness to your life.
0: Sure.
1: But actually, they turn out to be pretty stressful.
0: Oh.
1: And a little high maintenance. Like, People who keep bonsai trees.
0: Yeah, that's a commitment.
1: Do they grow fast?
0: Oh, you have to like trim them. I don't know.
1: Well, that's what you do with them.
0: Right, I get that. And that's where you're supposed to get the zen from, but I don't get that.
1: Fish tanks.
0: Oh, yeah. Those are the worst.
1: They're so calming and awesome to look at, but it's so much work.
0: So much. Please.
1: Beekeeping.
0: That looks like...
1: And they say if you're successful, then a bunch of them actually, the way the process works, leave.
0: That looks like chaos. It looks like, oh my gosh, a lifetime of headache.
1: And you need special clothes for it.
0: Right.
1: sewing. One person smartly said,

0: Sewing's great as long as you don't tell anybody that you sew.
1: Why?
0: Because then they're going to bring you everything. Can you hem these? Can you darn these? Can you put a patch on this? Blah, blah, blah.
1: Well, you need to ask sometimes if it gets too much. What are you going to do for me?
0: Raising chickens, which also seems like a really fun thing, but so much work.
1: It's so crazy. These things you're mentioning, like every other one, I know somebody who's like into this stuff. And it's just like, oh, I've seen it's painful for me to watch.
0: My friend had some chickens and a couple of ducks, and they were so fun to watch, but they're pretty messy.
1: Then you gotta
0: figure
1: poop.
0: Out the seasons, and their poop is gross. One person did say, I swear chickens are the smartest dumbasses I've ever seen.
1: they escape and...
0: Roasting and crafting specialty coffee or making your own wine or beer.
1: Yeah, I like beer a lot, but that ain't never gonna happen for me.
0: It's gotta be different.
1: Right.
0: Making it and drinking it. It's two different hobbies.
1: 100%.
0: Dancing lessons. Swing dancing. Ballroom dancing. Growing flowers. Painting.
1: I can see some of that stuff too where it's like, I can maybe get on board with like the dancing or the painting.
0: I thought the other day I would take a nap and I put on Bob Ross. I thought this will put me to sleep in a second.
1: Did it?
0: No, because... I kept hearing this annoying sound,
1: and
0: I realized, when he's flipping the paint and washing his paintbrush, and then,
1: hey, could you keep it down,
0: back
1: Bob?
0: back and forth when he's trying to dry it off. What am I thinking of? He like pushes it back and forth on the easel, and it makes a weird
1: noise. I don't like that noise. I know what you're talking about. And then it's too noisy.
0: Then somebody said, telescopes. Because there's more to it than just looking through a lens.
1: There's probably like multiple lenses and different angles and who knows. I don't even want to know. How about that?
0: To look through. That's why you got to go to places like the Jackson College there. And the
1: they have it all set up.
0: What's that place? The Planetarium.
1: The Planetarium.
0: I love planetariums. Got our news headlines and our first buzz on the way. And I have no idea what we're talking about.
1: We'll talk about it,
0: though. I wasn't able to print anything out this morning. It's Jackson's hit music station, K105.3.
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0: All right. So State Representative Kathy Schmaltz attended a bill signing event with Governor Gretchen Whitmer recently. The governor highlighting work Kathy did to help state laws to better help support foster children. Meanwhile, Kathy also shared some updates with us at WKHM about some legislation she introduced, her bill package, after she saw a news report about a guardian stealing $1 million from vulnerable adults. So she introduced this bill package aimed at more rigorous checks for guardians and conservators, gave us an update, and that legislation is stalled out in the Senate. A parachutist was rescued from a tree Monday afternoon in Napoleon Township after becoming stuck 30 to 40 feet above the ground. Firefighters were called around 4:30 p.m. to the area of Napoleon and Katy Roads near the airport there. The man, who was in his 40s, was conscious and alert. He was taken to the hospital as a precaution. He suffered just some minor injuries. Fire officials say this is only the second such rescue in the township in about 5 years. Jackson County Department of Transportation is closing a portion of Wheeler Road today for a cross culvert replacement. The closure affects Wheeler Road between M60 and Howard Road in Concord and Pulaski townships. It is expected to reopen later today. Experience Jackson is bringing cyclists to the Irish Hills this weekend for the second annual Irish Hills Gravel Race. The event starts and finishes at Michigan International Speedway's NASCAR Fan Zone. Organizers say the event showcases the region's scenic roads and outdoor recreation opportunities. Registration and race details are available at irishhillsgravel.com. We got full details on these stories coming up at 7 o'clock on K105.3.
7: Thank you, Mickey. We check in with your forecast today with mostly cloudy skies throughout, a 40% chance of showers this morning, all before 8. Highs near 68 today. Right now in Jackson, it is 61 degrees under cloudy skies with Alicia Keys and Karma on the Morning Gas with J. Rod and Mickey. 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
1: What the hell is going on here?
0: With the Morning Gas, get ready.
2: Please, it will help change people's lives.
0: As J-Rod and Mickey are about to take you into the world of Hollywood, music, and social media.
3: They're such freaks.
0: It's time for the buzz with the Morning Gas.
4: Oh, yes, indeed. It's fun time. Fun time.
5: Thank you. Thank you. Thank you, everybody.
6: Thank you.
5: Appreciate it. We needed that.
6: So this Kelly Clarkson thing that's going on.
5: Continues on? There's more to it?
6: Now I guess they're getting swatted.
5: Oh, that's not cool.
6: No. And threatened and stuff. Kelly Clarkson wanting to buy something, people.
5: Right.
6: And the shopkeeper said, no. She's claiming it was a pretty woman event.
5: Yeah.
6: And she showed up into a store, and they're basically saying, you can't afford that. Do something else. The shop owner saying, whatever.
5: Are they going back on it now?
6: You and I talked about it. We think that they were asking a price for something that they didn't want to sell.
5: Sure.
6: I don't know what it was. I just keep seeing a reference. It's something decorative with a bird.
5: It's like some kind of like clock or something.
6: Okay.
5: Ain't it?
6: And they said it was $15,000. Now
5: she puts on a little show.
6: She claims when she said how much is that, they're like,
5: you can't afford that.
6: Right. You need to choose something else. Then they said later it's $15,000. She would have bought it for $15,000.
5: She's like, I got that. I got all the $15,000.
6: And I just saw something else that said now they're asking. Now everybody's like, well, I want to buy it. Right. I got $15,000 to buy it. Now they're asking $15 million.
5: They should have never put anything like, I think they said there was like a price tag on it or something, right? Or
6: if
5: she saw one.
6: If you didn't want to sell it,
5: don't do that.
6: For sale on it.
5: Yeah.
6: I know somebody who used to be a jeweler. I don't know. Maybe she still is. But that's what she would do. She would put it, if she didn't really want
5: to, astronomical
6: sign. And somebody from the Fisher family came in.
5: Oh.
6: And spotted it. It was a brooch or something that this person had created for a competition. It was a really cool brooch. Looking thing.
5: I have to have it.
6: And they said, how much is it? Because I didn't ever think it was anything I was going to sell. And they said, would you take $25,000 for it? Yes.
5: Right?
6: Wrap that up for you. Led Zeppelin, their song Stairway to Heaven.
5: Yeah.
6: Is going to be used in the Narnia movie that's coming out. The Greta Gerwig movie.
5: Oh.
6: Narnia, the magician's nephew.
5: Wow.
6: She gave Jimmy Page and Robert Plant a private screening of the movie. And they liked it, I guess. It's a story of a spiritual quest. Well, they got some song lyrics that talk about the Tolkien, J.R. Tolkien.
5: Oh, yeah. They're kind of like...
6: What's that called?
5: Lord of the Rings or whatever. Isn't that what that is? Or The Hobbit?
6: Yeah.
5: It's all the same thing. Yeah, there was...
6: So anyway, I don't know. They're into that kind of thing.
5: they strike me as those dudes that would go out with those fake swords and like go battle and
6: be LARPers.
5: Yeah, Jimmy Page and Robert Plant. Yeah,
6: Page and Plant are LARPers.
5: 100%.
6: Leah Dunham's coming back for a limited run of Girls.
5: Oh.
6: 5 new episodes on HBO Max, and it sounds like everybody's coming back.
5: Adam Driver.
6: Yep. Take that back. There's no word yet.
5: Oh,
6: if he's coming back, everybody else. Like, I need a payday.
5: Right.
6: I think Judd Apatow is going to write it. I read somewhere in there. I've never watched the show. I thought about checking it out the other day, but it's a coming-of-age tale of a generation that I don't know.
5: I can't relate
6: to that. But on the other hand,
5: is it a good story?
6: Is that a story that's old as, you know, tale of time?
5: Coming-of-age is cool.
6: Coming-of-age, like, right.
5: As long as I can understand the age, I guess, that they're set in.
6: Once again, apologies for just...
5: moseying around.
6: Around, because I couldn't print anything this morning because people can't follow instructions. Tate McRae will get stage fright. She still gets stage fright sometimes, she says.
5: Good.
6: But when that starts to kick in, she focuses on Michael Jackson.
5: Wow.
6: And imagines that...
5: He's right there alone.
6: And then her pre-show nerves disappear. I usually black out on stage, but something comes through me.
5: Yeah, you become an animal.
6: I have one chance to do this correctly. Every intrusive thought goes through your brain. I do that when we're on stage. Adrenaline. I have no idea what's going on.
5: I love it.
6: What I'm asking, what we're talking about. I just like...
5: It's just the adrenaline of it all for me.
6: That's what shuts it down for me, I think.
5: The adrenaline?
6: Yeah.
5: I feel like a beast.
6: Mia Goth's representative slam an Instagram AI-generated photo that's going around. It looks like she's wearing a t-shirt that says, "My ex is my biggest fan."
5: Okay.
6: It's not real at all. The photo appeared just days after news broke that Mia had filed for divorce from Shia, leading some fans and entertainment outlets to interpret it as a message about their split. But her representative says that that's just some AI crap. And we filed multiple complaints with Insta to remove the verified fan account, which continues to post counterfeit AI images of Mia. The fact that this fan account meets Instagram's criteria to qualify for a blue check is disconcerting on a fundamental level.
5: Sure.
6: Beyond that, it is incomprehensible that Instagram evidently prioritizes the dissemination of forged and manipulated images.
5: What does she do?
6: What does she do? Yeah. I think she was an actress.
5: Oh, okay. I don't know her. And
6: then she got messed up with him. I think they had a kid together or something.
5: Oh, man.
6: So, AI bullcrap. And
5: sure.
6: Mostly sharing that story because they tell you you can trust the blue check.
5: Yeah, you thought for years that that was crap. Like, whenever you saw that, it was official, for sure. Right. Now it's like, okay.
6: Yeah, don't give it a second thought. We got our news, no.
5: Yeah, because you can buy a check, like, for $1 or some crap, can't you?
6: It's like $15.
5: Is it?
6: I did it for a minute. I don't know, for a minute I thought I was going to, like, lose all my photos or something. I don't know why I did it. I don't do it anymore. You're supposed to get, like, some customer service if something happens with your account.
5: Oh.
6: Yeah, whatever.
5: Yeah, right. There's nobody to talk to.
6: Right. Birthday Salute is coming up here next for the 14th of October from Jack 16, K105.3.
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5: 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And today we'll see mostly cloudy skies. There is a 40% chance of showers before 8 a.m. this morning with a high near 68 today in Jackson. Currently, it's cloudy and 61 with Bronte Hall and Funhouse on the morning cast with J-Rod and Mickey. 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
1: 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Arlene Donnelly, happy birthday. Willie Blevins and Heather Fisher celebrating along with Stephanie Omans-Furtis. Tyler Yikimoff, happy birthday. Deanna Emerson celebrating along with Chance Blackburn and Laureen Mall. April Fisher, happy birthday. Ashley Schultz and Amy Crush, happy birthday. Brianna Trout celebrating along with Rashawn Arnold, Kalani Smith, and April Rose on this 14th of October. And there's celebrities and dignitaries celebrating today, too.
2: Some of them, yeah. Let's see. Stacey Keebler, WWE, former WWE.
1: Well, she dated George Clooney, too.
2: Really?
1: Yeah.
2: She's 47. Usher's 48.
1: Yeah.
2: Shaggy Too Dope is 52.
1: No way. Shag's Too Dope. Serial killer.
2: Steve Coogan is 61. So he played the tiny Roman soldier Octavius at Night at the Museum.
1: Oh, okay.
2: He was in Tropic Thunder. He was the neurotic director that gets blown to bits.
1: Oh, okay.
2: Lori Petty is 61.
1: Where's she been?
2: Yeah. Orange is the New Black. League of Their Own. She was Kit Keller. Isaac Mizrahi is 65. Fashion designer, science. Thomas Dolby is 68. Then Justin Hayward. Oh, that's a throwback. That's a classic rock singer. He's 80. Ralph Lauren is 87. Roger Moore was born on this day.
3: Bond. James Bond.
2: Harry Anderson from Night Court. Died in 2018. Shares a birthday with Dwight Eisenhower.
1: Who did that die in 2018?
2: He did. When did he die? 1969.
1: I was going to say, yeah, sometime in the 60s is my guess.
2: Way before me. And really way before you.
1: Right. Yeah.
2: All right.
1: Well, 10 years.
2: That's a long time. The Adventures of Sherlock Holmes was first published in 1892 from Arthur Conan Doyle.
1: Wow.
2: Theodore Roosevelt was shot in the chest on this day in 1912. He was in Milwaukee. He was trying to campaign for the presidency when the shooting happened.
1: Oh, my gosh.
2: Luckily, though, the speech was folded up in a pocket.
1: Shut up.
2: And absorbed most of the bullet's impact.
1: How big was that speech?
2: Big enough. And he was able to go ahead with his scheduled appearance because, after all, he was...
1: Sure.
2: Teddy Roosevelt. Nothing's going to stop
1: him. He'll fight you.
2: 1947, Chuck Yeager broke the sound barrier. He became the first person to ever fly faster and the speed of sound.
1: Or anybody, really.
2: 1964, Martin Luther King won the Nobel Peace Prize. And
1: he wasn't even the president.
2: No. I don't think a president's ever gotten it, and they probably never will.
1: Why should they?
2: Bing Crosby died on this day in 1977. And weirdly, David Bowie released his Heroes album on the same day.
1: Oh, wow.
2: Wasn't that the year that they did that Christmas music special and sang Little Drummer Boy? Didn't that air in 77?
1: I wasn't there. I couldn't tell you. I know he died out of like he was coming off a golf course and had like a heart attack or something.
2: Bummer.
1: Let's go get a Coke, guys.
2: 1987, Jessica McClure fell down a 22-feet well.
1: Oh, baby Jessica.
2: Yeah, in Midland, Texas. 58 hours it took to free her.
1: I've seen that on the news.
2: It was nonstop coverage on some network.
1: What's wrong with that kid? Right.
2: TV viewers around the world sent her money, and that was before GoFundMe.
1: Right. The original GoFundMe.
2: 1994, cinematic classic Exit to Eden was released. Oh, that's the one where Rosie O'Donnell was wearing a dominatrix outfit.
1: Oh, I missed that one.
2: I thought that was Stakeout.
1: You said that was 1984?
2: 1994.
1: Oh, 94.
2: Yeah.
1: Yeah, I didn't see that one. Don't plan on it.
2: Pulp Fiction came out on this day also in 1994. What else happened on this day? Keeping Up with the Kardashians premiered in 2007.
1: I missed that one, too.
2: And spoiler alert, Jamie Lee Curtis finally got her revenge against Michael Myers. Yeah. Halloween ends in 2022. All right, today is the 14th of October, Be Bald and Be Free Day.
1: All right.
2: Emergency Nurses Day.
1: I'll be bald at least.
2: Top Spinning Day. You don't feel free?
1: Depends on what day it is.
2: Bring Your Teddy Bear to Work and School Day. 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
1: Yuck.
2: Curves Day. Dessert Day. Fossil Day. Frump Day. Writing all lowercase letters day, just like, to drive everybody crazy.
1: Whispering.
2: National Pet Obesity Awareness Day.
1: Oh, man, that's a problem.
2: It is.
1: Like, for real, I'm not being funny.
2: No. Like, I know that my cat carries a little extra, but I don't really see it until I take her picture, and then I'm like, whoa, dude.
1: Sure.
2: You don't need grazing kibble.
1: And we don't even think about it sometimes. I'm not over there shoveling food down these dogs' throats, but, you know, one of them's a little chubby.
2: Stop Bullying Day. Stop Picking on Your Pet for Being Fat Day.
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1: That's
2: day.
1: A lot of stuff today.
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1: 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With mostly cloudy skies today and a 40% chance of showers before 8 a.m., highs could reach near 69 degrees. It is 61 and cloudy in Jackson now.
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2: Good morning. I'm Mickey Morgrat reporting. Last week, State Representative Kathy Schmaltz attended a bill signing event with Governor Gretchen Whitmer, with the governor highlighting work that Kathy did to help state laws that better support foster children. And recently on WKHM, Kathy also mentioned a Detroit News report of a court-appointed guardian stealing nearly $1 million from vulnerable adults, which ties into her bill package aimed at more rigorous checks for guardians and conservators.
10: I have legislation, a two-bill package with Rep. Jay DeBoyer that protects property and financial assets. So if they make at least $25,000 or more, if they have that in financial assets, guardians or conservatives must disclose that to the court, let them know how much money is there, where the money is. There are restrictions on how they can use that money, if at all. We need to put guardrails in place. This financial abuse is unacceptable. It passed the House 106-0, and of course it's sitting in the Senate with everything else. So I am hoping we get stuff done after the election and pass this. This is very important.
2: Right now the legislation is stuck in the Senate. Representative Schmaltz expressing frustration over bipartisan bills getting tied up over politics and election season. A parachutist was rescued from a tree Monday afternoon in Napoleon Township after being stuck 30 to 40 feet above the ground. Firefighters were called around 4:30 p.m. to the area of Napoleon and Katy Roads near the Napoleon Airport. The man, who was in his 40s, was conscious and alert. With windy conditions in the area, the solo parachutist became stranded in the tree. Napoleon Township firefighters called in a ladder truck from the Jackson Fire Department and cut several branches to safely bring him down. He suffered minor injuries and was taken to the hospital as a precaution. Fire officials say this is the only second such rescue in the township in about 5 years. Experience Jackson is bringing cyclists to the Irish Hills this Saturday for the second annual Irish Hills Gravel Race. The event starts and finishes at Michigan International Speedway's NASCAR Fan Zone, with riders choosing routes of 150 or 30 kilometers through the rural gravel roads of Brooklyn and parts of Lenawee and Washtenaw counties. Organizers say the event showcases the region's scenic roads and outdoor recreation opportunities. Registration and race details are available at irishhillsgravel.com. The Jackson County Department of Transportation is closing a portion of Wheeler Road today for a cross culvert replacement. The closure affects Wheeler Road between M60 and Howard Road in Concord and Pulaski Townships. The road is expected to be reopened later today, weather permitting. No detour route will be posted. News powered by WKHM. I'm Mickey Borgrat reporting.
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1: Now sports. Returning to Little Caesars Arena for another week, the Detroit Red Wings took on the New Jersey Devils in a battle of two of the top shooting teams in the NHL. One of them backed that up from the start on Tuesday, and it wasn't the home team. Emmett Finney and Michael Brandzag Nygaard, both 21 years of age, set up each other's goals. And veteran Alex DeBrincat, the left wing on the line, also had a multi-point night. But the Wings had to settle for 1 point when Jack Hughes scored in overtime to hand the Wings a 5-4 loss, dropping them to 1-3-2 on the season. More Detroit Red Wings news. Word is the Red Wings and Alex DeBrincat are closing in on a deal that's worth approximately $13 million per season over the next 7 years. An extension has been expected. As DeBrincat is in the last year of his deal, a 40-goal scorer, he stands to become the highest-paid player on the team, blowing by previous clubhouse leader Dylan Larkin's $8.7 million annual average value. And that's a look at sports on K105.3.
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1: 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Go, Mounties! Mostly cloudy skies throughout your Wednesday. 40% chance of showers before 8 a.m. this morning. Highs could reach 68 today. It is 61 and cloudy in Jackson now.
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14: 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I'm here.
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1: Yeah, it's episode 675, hour 2. 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J-Rod and Mickey on this October 14th, live from the studio sponsored by the Sykes Group.
10: Hello.
1: And Morgan Stanley. Hello.
2: Good morning.
1: Good morning.
2: Good to be back. It's weird taking a day in the middle of the week, though, like
1: yeah.
2: that.
1: Okay.
2: Just because it threw the whole timing chain off inside the body.
1: Your timing chain's thrown off. Yeah. Please.
2: But anyway, here we are on Wednesday. A little later on this hour, we're going to play a game. I'm just going to give you descriptions of candy, and you got to tell me what it is.
1: That'll be fun.
2: And you can get hooked up with passes for Nightlights Halloween Edition or Underworld passes. So how about that?
1: That's great prizes, up. Great experiences.
2: Random conversation, 768-4448 for you to be a part of it as well. George Michael now. It's Freedom, K105.3.
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1: It is by far the most dangerous stuff that one could get into.
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1: 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Remember Phelps Towing. And we'll see mostly cloudy skies today. 40% chance of showers still. High 68.
2: Hi.
1: In Jackson, now it's cloudy and 60.
2: Hi. Our Facebook question this morning is, what piece of office equipment or work equipment would you just like to toss off a 100-foot cliff?
1: Right.
2: I forget who said their laptop. I think it was Eddie. Oh. Laptop.

0: Oh, but the copier people said,
1: don't do it.
0: Don't do that. Because it messes up some kind of communication between all the devices here.
1: Which, that shouldn't be a thing either.
0: Exactly.
1: Right.
0: Can we just take this whole building and push it off a cliff?
1: Wow. Then what do we come into?
0: Yeah.
1: We'll have those tin cans in a string.
0: A pod.
1: Right.
0: We had those when I was in school. Third grade. All the third grade classes were out in modular buildings.
1: Oh, really? They had those at our high school when, by the time I was getting out of there.
0: They had them at our high school, too, and that was where all the math classes were. Math is pretty important. Let's put all the math classes.
1: Yeah. Let's separate
0: out
1: them.
0: In the pod.
1: Let's make them go do math.
0: Our Halloween happenings calendar is at K1053.com, being brought to you by Brooklyn Plumbing, Heating, and Air Conditioning. If you've got an event coming up, it's free. So you put the details on the calendar, and we might even talk about it on air free of charge as well.
1: I've been hearing people tell me when I've been out and about, I got this. Well, get it up there. What are you doing?
0: In the middle of serving chili. Some chick wanted to talk to me about maybe getting on the show.
1: Yeah.
0: To talk about an event, giving me a flyer. She was writing notes on the flyer. We've got a line of like 30 people.
1: I'm kind of in the middle of something right now, if you can see. It's crazy out here. Yeah, just drop an email, guys, real quick.
0: An email or this calendar at K1053.com, because the regular events calendar works the same way, too. Put the details on the calendar. I get that email. I throw the info on there.
1: See people like send messengers.
0: Yeah.
1: Messages. You can do that. Just there's different ways to get a hold of us. The app.
0: Right.
1: Come on.
0: Columbia Central's 10th annual Trunk or Treat is on the calendar for Sunday the 25th. That's next Sunday already. Next Sunday, 3 to 5. And they're going to have free cider and donuts and pumpkins until they run out to go along with all that fun. Once again, the details on that calendar at K1053.com. The Halloween calendar. Yeah. You can use that there.
1: Yeah.
0: Is this going to work at all? There we go. So I wasn't able to print things out, so now I'm just popping around in different...
1: And shout out to Phelps one more time, too. They're doing a thing. They're doing a trunk or treat. We just came... They told us about yesterday. A trunk or treat Friday from 4 to 7. They're doing hot dogs and cider. And they're even... If you want to participate, if you'd like to have a trunk... It doesn't cost anything. Just get a hold of them. They got space for you. But that's going to be a fun one.
0: I'm kind of curious if 768-4448.
1: Yeah.
0: This is going to be the first year, I think, since we moved to Hudson, that my mom and dad aren't giving out candy.
1: That's wild, right?
0: And it's, yeah. And it's because it's
1: times
0: too expensive. Mm-hmm. It's like $25 in some places for a regular bag of chocolate.
1: And how many
0: bars.
1: Do you get in there?
0: Yeah, I don't know. The chocolate, you don't get as much. And he thought about just going the route of like all Smarties, but because the chocolate candy so much, it sets a bar or a price. And
1: yeah,
0: he's just not going to do it.
1: And I'm, you know, they can call them fun size. There's nothing fun about that.
0: Yeah.
1: You know, it's a bite.
0: So I'm wondering if people who normally, I know things have changed quite a bit with trick-or-treating because of trunk-or-treats, but how many people that the price of candy is, this is going to be the year that draws the line in the sand.
1: I don't mind spending money on it because I don't get like a ton of kids coming through like your dad probably does.
0: Hundreds.
1: Right.
0: Hundreds and hundreds.
1: How can he keep up with all that?
0: Right.
1: That's expensive, man. Was he supposed to buy, you know?
0: Right.
1: How many bags does it take to get through a night of trick-or-treating?
0: Well, in a normal year when things are not of control like they've been price-wise the last couple of years, I mean, they would still spend a good $7,500 on candy. I mean,
1: because
0: we live in a main part of town.
1: Sure.
0: Like, it's a very busy street, so it got a ton of action. A study of nearly 800,000 people finds a new clinical obesity definition. Produces dramatically different counts than just the BMI alone that used to say whether or not we were wide loads. The research found that 52% of adults between 65 and 74 now meet the newer definition. Just 34.4% before when it was BMI.
1: I remember the doctor like 20 years ago

0: going there and him telling me I'm obese. I'm like, I am?
1: Yeah.
0: No way, dude.
2: The pattern actually reverses for young children, so now fewer of them are qualified to clinically be obese than before. The new definition proposed by the Lancet Diabetes and Endocrinology Commission requires excess body fat plus signs of related health problems. Women surpass men in clinical obesity rates after 55. Raised blood pressure appeared in 87% of children 4 to 9 under these new standards. I don't know. It's a weird deal.
0: It is. Because
2: I know I'm like way overweight and I can drop 50, 60 pounds. And everybody says, you need to eat a sandwich. You look too
0: thin. Sure.
2: But according to the, I'm still obese.
0: Right.
2: To the charts.
0: Who makes this stuff up? Yeah. Who's a Dr. Obese?
2: Sometimes I look at the nutritional labels and I go by that. And
0: then
2: I
0: really?
2: Yeah.
0: I just go and buy
2: one. Oh, that's too bad. That's a lot of calories. Boy, this is going to be delicious. And
0: guess what? I'm going to stay this way. I'm not looking at nothing. I'm looking at the price tag when I walk out.
2: It seems to be that more than anything this day and age. News headlines coming up, and we're going to play a game for some passes, either for Nightlights or Jackson Underworld.
0: Ooh.
2: It's coming up on K105.3.
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2: A parachutist was rescued from a tree Monday afternoon in Napoleon Township after becoming stuck 30 to 40 feet above the ground. Firefighters were called around 4:30 in the afternoon to the area of Napoleon and Katy Roads near the Napoleon Airport. The man in his 40s was conscious and alert. He suffered minor injuries, was taken to the hospital as a precaution. Fire officials say this is only the second such rescue in the township in about 5 years. J.C. Dodd is closing portion of Wheeler Road today for a cross culvert replacement. The closure affects Wheeler Road between M60 and Howard Road in Concord and Pulaski Townships. The road is expected to be reopened later today. Experience Jackson is bringing cyclists to the Irish Hills this Saturday for the second annual Irish Hills Gravel Race. The event starts and finishes at MIS's NASCAR Fan Zone. Organizers say the event showcases the region's scenic roads and outdoor recreation opportunities. Registration and race details are available at irishhillsgravel.com. 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
0: 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Hey, you got things to do. Dr. B understands that. Dr. B and the crew, when you set an appointment with them, they're going to get you in at the time you set, and then you're going to be on your way. And before you know it, that beautiful smile just, catch everybody's attention. And in Jackson today, we're going to see mostly cloudy skies, still a chance of showers in this hour. Highs near 68 today. It's cloudy and 60 in Jackson now. I don't know if I caught the song.
2: I didn't tell you.
0: Tell me.
2: It's Rehab. 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Oh. 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

0: a gassy and classy. We now return to the Morning Gas with J-Rod and Mickey.
1: Yeah. Keeping it real classy here. Yeah. That's the only way to be here on the Morning Gas with J-Rod and Mickey waking you up. Live from the studio sponsored by the Sykes Group at Morgan Stanley. 675 continues on. And so do the games and prizes. And then we really got the hookup this year for this Halloween stuff, man. Thanks to Jackson Underworld and thanks to John and the crew at the Nightlights Halloween drive-through display at Michigan International Speedway for being so generous to our listeners out there.
2: You got your choice of prizes right now. Sure. 768-4448. Those two things. I'm going to read you descriptions of candy, and you got to tell me what I'm describing.
1: Yeah.
2: That's a challenge.
1: It can be.
2: Might be.
1: Because some are similar, right?
2: We'll see how it works out. 768-4448.
1: Your choice of prize is on the K-Lines right now, if you can guess. What is the candy?
2: So, for example, a disc of sweet, creamy peanut butter enclosed in a thin shell of milk chocolate.
1: Oh, it's a Reese's Peanut Butter Cup.
2: Right.
1: Or what they used to be.
2: I just saw somebody mentioned that Reese's aren't good.
1: Yeah.
2: But I wondered if that was recently or if they remember Reese's from when they were a kid. Because I remember not too long ago having some Reese's Pieces.
1: Oh, the Pieces? They don't like those?
2: And I hadn't had them in a while. Oh, man, those are good.
1: They changed.
2: Then I got a box and we took them on vacation for snacks on the plane. We took them on the plane. We all had some. We had some on the plane back.
1: Wow, they lasted. Because those are the ones that you gobble right away. Oh my gosh, they changed them.
2: I think they changed them. They were not good. So somebody said, Reese's Pieces just taste like wax with fake chocolate on them.
1: Sad. What a sad world we live in. Why'd they have to mess that up?
2: The Reese's Peanut Butter Cup Jack-O-Lanterns.
1: Yeah.
2: We were discussing this yesterday. Enough people were mad that they didn't have a face on them like the label depicted.
1: Yeah, you were.
2: That they were going to take them to court in a civil case.
1: Yeah.
2: Where the candy manufacturer had to put on the label, the candy doesn't really look like this.
1: They didn't change anything about it but that. Just the packaging. Just added some words.
2: 768-4448 if you want to play this morning for those prizes. That's what we're playing for.
1: A description of candy. You guess what it is, and you get your choice.
2: Nightlights or Jackson Underworld.
1: Right.
3: Hey, look at that.
1: There Somebody we go. Someone wants to play. Time to play the game. Ooh, a couple people.
2: Hi, who's this?
4: Jesse.
1: Hey, Jesse.
2: What's going on, man?
4: At work. Want to play the game.
2: You get to play while you're at work? That's awesome. Any shout out to people there at work, or are you by yourself?
4: I'm with my coworker Hayden.
2: Hey, Hayden.
1: Hayden.
2: And we'll shout ourselves out, too, because I can hear the radio. So.
1: Okay.
2: Shout out to Rod and Mickey.
1: Yeah. A little bit.
4: Okay. It's can okay. you hear it now?
1: No.
4: We turned it down.
1: Good job.
2: That sounds so much better for us and and the listener. All right. I'm going to give you some candy descriptions. You got to tell me what I'm describing to you. Bite-sized, chewy, fruit-flavored candies with hard, colorful shells.
4: Tootsie Rolls. Colorful Tootsie Rolls. Fruity Tootsie Rolls.
2: Do you want me to read that again?
4: Yes.
2: Bite-sized, chewy, fruit-flavored candies with hard, colorful shells.
4: Hard, colorful shells.
1: They're bite-sized.
2: Bite-sized. They could melt in your mouth.
1: They're almost like the size of another candy.
4: Are we talking chocolate?
1: No.
4: Candy.
2: Candy.
4: Oh, Skittles.
1: Yeah!
2: Crunchy shortbread biscuit topped with a layer of caramel and covered in milk chocolate. You usually get two of them in one package.
1: Twix. Yeah.
2: Yes.
1: Yeah, Twix.
2: And I'll throw one more at you because you were out there on the Skittles. Soft, chewy gummy candies that are coated in sour sugar crystals.
1: Oh, my favorite.
2: Chewy gummy candies coated in sour sugar crystals.
1: And they're newer.
4: Oh.
2: They've probably been around 25 years.
1: Oh, really? Oh, geez, who the hell have I been?
2: Because I remember my stepkid would get them.
1: We might not be talking about the same thing then. See, I would have got this one wrong.
2: They're shaped like children.
1: Oh, they're shaped like children.
4: Or they're shaped like...
1: Yeah.
4: They're shaped like children.
1: Yeah.
2: Sour Patch Kids. Yeah, way to go, Hayden. Way to go, Hayden. All right.
1: That's awesome.
2: Are you going to choose the Nightlights passes or the Jackson Underworld passes?
4: The Nightlight.
2: All right. And what prize would Hayden like? Because he helps. So he gets a prize, too.
4: What prize would you like? Underworld or Nightlight? He said Nightlight, too.
2: All right.
1: Congratulations, guys.
2: Hang on the line, dude. You're welcome. Hang on the line.
1: That's fun.
2: We'll get some information from you guys. That was totally fun this morning. All right, we'll do it up the rest of the week as well. It's Jackson's Hit Music Station, K105.3. It's the Morning Gas.
1: Uh-huh.
2: Good morning.
1: Hey.
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10: I'm Circuit Judge John McBain. 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
1: 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Mostly cloudy skies today. Highs could reach near 48 degrees. It is cloudy and 60 in Jackson now.
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0: The Morning Cast with J-Rod and Mickey is brought to you by Kelly Express Mart. Now back to the show. You can't handle all that gas.
1: It's a Wednesday. Kind of a, I don't want to say gloomy because I think that stuff's clearing out, but.
2: Oh, stop doing that.
1: Yeah, don't do that. But on 7:54 a.m.
2: Yeah.
1: Morning gas.
2: Yesterday was
1: hot. A little on the warmer side. I don't want to say hot, but it was a little on the warmer side.
2: For the middle of October, it was
1: unseasonably
2: nice.
1: It was unseasonably warm.
2: I was hoping for a day like today because it's easier to take naps and I wanted to be lazy.
1: Yeah.
2: And it got really pretty. And then the next day I know it was cloudy.
1: Right.
2: And I did not have a problem taking a nap.
1: Woke up to rain this morning. That was kind of nice.
2: Yeah, I was kind of laying there and I thought, did I see a flash of light?
1: Mm-hmm. You did.
2: And then about 5-6 seconds later, I heard the thunder and there was some nice weather to sleep to in the overnight. All right, here's our crime stories. I need to get that SVU or that Law and Order. Don't we have that? Da-dum.
1: Oh.
2: Don't we just have that?
1: I thought you had that. You have night court.
2: Yeah, I'll have to find that later. 26-year-old airplane passenger was arrested recently after he snuck through access door at an airport and started driving around on the tarmac in one of those airport tugs that they luggage around on.
1: Sure. Who hasn't been tempted to do that, I'm sure?
2: Never. There's the best part is the footage of this guy just driving this thing around like he knows his business.
1: That's what you have to do, I guess, right? Pretend like you belong there.
2: It didn't last long, the joyride, because he crashed it into another vehicle.
1: Jeez.
2: Then he tried stealing another vehicle, a lavatory service truck. What? That drains the waste from
1: gross
2: airplane toilets.
1: Yuck.
2: He was caught and arrested before he could crash that one, fortunately. Charged with vehicle theft, trespassing, and vandalism. Nobody knows what he was thinking, and they're not sure if he was under the influence of anything. He just wanted to do something different, I guess.
1: I want to do something different today. You know, that's one of those things you don't mess around with those airports. It seems like everything gets like, you get extra, right?
2: Extra time thrown at you.
1: Yeah.
2: For causing shenanigans.
1: Extra whatever, yeah.
2: At an airport.
1: Extra punishment.
2: This one's out of Minnesota. A longtime biology professor there McAllister College is facing a felony charge after allegedly taking a leak on a student's backpack.
1: Oh my gosh.
2: That's right.
1: To do that.
2: His name's Paul Fisher. I'm thinking he just didn't want to take it anymore. He's been teaching school for over 25 years.
1: Okay.
2: Been charged with first-degree property damage. There's probably a computer in there or something.
1: Oh, yeah.
2: He could end up getting some prison time and a $10,000 fine. So a student left her backpack briefly in the science center last December. Came back and it was soaked in pee.
1: Ugh.
2: The professor, the only person nearby... Campus safety staff linked him to 6 other on-campus urination incidents.
1: He's a serial urinator.
2: Yeah. A repeater, if you will.
1: He's a repeater.
2: Fisher allegedly admitted that he had developed the habit of urinating in a cup and disposing of it improperly. $2,000 in damages. I'm guessing the computer was in there. Fisher resigned during the investigation. He's due in court in November.
1: So I urinate in a cup and I pour it on people's stuff. It's my thing.
2: So sue me.
1: Right.
2: Okay.
1: Gross.
2: That is nasty. Oh. Things happen to your bladder and stuff as you get older.
1: Right.
2: But you can't take it out on people's backpacks.
1: You can get people sick, too.
2: That's right. Let's see. It's just before 8 o'clock on Jackson's Hit Music Station, K105.3, the Morning Gas.
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1: 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Bavarante Ristorante bringing you this weather forecast with mostly cloudy skies today. Highs near 60. It is cloudy and 60 in Jackson now. Jackson's
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2: Good morning. I'm Mickey Morgrat reporting. Last week, State Representative Kathy Schmaltz attended a bill signing event with Governor Gretchen Whitmer, with the governor highlighting work that Kathy did to help state laws that better support foster children. And recently on WKHM, Kathy also mentioned a Detroit News report of a court-appointed guardian stealing nearly $1 million from vulnerable adults, which ties into her bill package aimed at more rigorous checks for guardians and conservators.
11: I have legislation, a two-bill package with Rep. Jay DeBoyer, that protects property and financial assets. So if they make at least $25,000 or more, if they have that in financial assets, guardians or conservatives must disclose that to the court, let them know how much money is there, where the money is. There are restrictions on how they can use that money, if at all. We need to put guardrails in place. This financial abuse is unacceptable. It passed the House 106-0, and of course it's sitting in the Senate with everything else. So I am hoping we get stuff done after the election and pass this. This is very important.
2: Right now the legislation is stuck in the Senate. Representative Schmaltz expressing frustration over bipartisan bills getting tied up over politics and election season. A parachutist was rescued from a tree Monday afternoon in Napoleon Township after being stuck 30 to 40 feet above the ground. Firefighters were called around 4:30 p.m. to the area of Napoleon and Katy Roads near the Napoleon Airport. The man, who was in his 40s, was conscious and alert. With windy conditions in the area, the solo parachutist became stranded in the tree. Napoleon Township firefighters called in a ladder truck from the Jackson Fire Department and cut several branches to safely bring him down. He suffered minor injuries and was taken to the hospital as a precaution. Fire officials say this is the only second such rescue in the township in about 5 years. Experience Jackson is bringing cyclists to the Irish Hills this Saturday for the second annual Irish Hills Gravel Race. The event starts and finishes at Michigan International Speedway's NASCAR Fan Zone, with riders choosing routes of 150 or 30 kilometers through the rural gravel roads of Brooklyn and parts of Lenawee and Washtenaw counties. Organizers say the event showcases the region's scenic roads and outdoor recreation opportunities. Registration and race details are available at irishhillsgravel.com. The Jackson County Department of Transportation is closing a portion of Wheeler Road today for a cross culvert replacement. The closure affects Wheeler Road between M60 and Howard Road in Concord and Pulaski Townships. The road is expected to be reopened later today, weather permitting. No detour route will be posted. 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I'm Mickey Borgrat reporting.
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7: Now sports. Returning to Little Caesars Arena for another week, the Detroit Red Wings took on the New Jersey Devils in a battle of two of the top shooting teams in the NHL. One of them backed that up from the start on Tuesday, and it wasn't the home team. Emmett Finney and Michael Brandzag Nygaard, both 21 years of age, set up each other's goals. And veteran Alex DeBrincat, the left wing on the line, also had a multi-point night. But the Wings had to settle for 1 point when Jack Hughes scored in overtime to hand the Wings a 5-4 loss, dropping them to 1-3-2 on the season. More Detroit Red Wings news. Word is the Red Wings and Alex DeBrincat are closing in on a deal that's worth approximately $13 million per season over the next 7 years. An extension has been expected, as DeBrincat is in the last year of his deal. A 40-goal scorer, he stands to become the highest paid player on the team, blowing by previous clubhouse leader Dylan Larkin's $8.7 million annual average value. And that's a look at sports on K105.3.
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1: 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With mostly cloudy skies throughout your Wednesday and a high near 68 today. It's cloudy and 60 in Jackson now.
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14: Good morning. I'm here.
0: The Morning Gas with J-Rod and Mickey. Now, let's get gassy.
14: I freaking love you losers.
15: Let's go make history.
1: How you feeling on this Wednesday, Jackson, Michigan, USA? It's J-Rod and Mickey back for hour number three of episode 675. Hello, Mickey.
16: Hey, good morning.
1: Hey. Freak out. Freaking out.
16: Actually, I wanted this one.
1: Yeah. I missed that one.
2: This took me a minute to find it.
1: Feels like I'm at a soccer match. How fun would it be if there's like a soccer match going on inside this building right now? They're just racing by, kicking the ball.
2: Especially if it was the women's soccer players.
1: Yeah.
2: Man.
1: And then they're shooting the ball at the copier slash printer as hard as they can.
2: Put good money on that.
1: Right.
2: That's our Facebook question this morning. We're talking about what piece of equipment at your job would you like just to boot kick off a cliff
1: right.
2: and beat the crap out of because it's a horrible piece of equipment. Ours is...
1: It hinders your abilities to get things done in a timely manner.
2: It's affecting the show this morning because here we are.
1: So here we are.
2: I couldn't print things off this morning because somebody didn't use the printer the way it's supposed to
1: be. You know who you are.
2: To benefit everybody. And so I couldn't print off anything this morning and now I'm all disheveled and...
1: You know who
2: just
1: you are.
2: But
1: chances are you're not even listening. Right.
2: Did you know that they play fart sounds on that show?
1: Yeah, man.
2: What? Did you just hear a fart song?
1: It was since before this was even called Morning Gas, we've been playing fart sounds on here.
2: Yeah.
1: I didn't know. Day one. Right. A plethora of flagellants. A special morning gas. With J-Rod and Mickey.
2: Here's my wish for Skilo.
1: Yay.
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1: Yeah, man. You got another Morning Gas, episode 675, Wednesday, all day today.
2: Oh, my gosh. All day.
1: It's SUV season. It's SUV season.

0: Wow. Is that a true story?
1: I don't know. It's on the internet, so I'm sure it is.
0: Must be, right?
1: I was the class clown, and I thought it would be really funny to come to school dressed up as our teacher for Halloween.
0: Mm-hmm.
1: I showed up early, and I sat at the teacher's desk. And then the teacher comes in, and he's dressed at me as me, and he sat at my desk. This is why you don't talk about your diabolical plans out loud.
0: All right.
1: I guess he overheard my plan.
0: Good.
1: Hashtag weirdest Halloween ever. Danny says, I dressed up like Forrest Gump and I went to a Halloween costume contest. A random guy I didn't know came as Lieutenant Dan by himself.
0: That's wild.
1: So we teamed up and we won $1,000.
0: That's wild too, because it's like, who's just going to dress up like Lieutenant Dan out of the blue unless you've got a Forrest Gump with you?
1: Maybe the dude was in a wheelchair.
0: Sure. And that's all the options he had.
1: Maybe. In 1994, I went to a party where three people dressed up like David Hasselhoff from Baywatch.
0: Right.
1: It was 1994.
0: Sure.
1: At one point, somebody accidentally fell into the pool and all the Hasselhoffs jumped in to save him. I brought the wrong kid home and I didn't even notice until the mask came off. That's just with the kids
0: being
1: Weisenheimers. I remember one time we were taking a kid home. Kind of a newish friend. We knew a little bit about, like, we knew who her dad was.
0: Sure.
1: He was the coach for the Rockets on the coaching staff. And she seemed like a really great kid. She had some personality that was great and whatnot. Okay. The night started going long, though. I mean, we took him to see the Harlem Globetrotters.
0: Ah.
1: And then Katie's personality really started to bounce off the charts. And so we pulled back into a neighborhood. She's telling us where to drop her off.
0: Uh-huh.
1: And so she gives us directions. She goes, all right, right here, pull in here. And we pulled into the driveway, and then she just sat in the car. She wouldn't get out.
0: Why?
1: Because she didn't live there.
0: She's messing with you.
1: Yeah.
0: That's hilarious.
1: She goes, all right, I'll tell you the right place. So she gave us directions, and we pulled into a driveway. Wasn't her house.
0: Why would she do that?
1: Finally, somebody in the car said, you better knock this stuff off right now. We need to get you home.
0: How about the next place that you make a stop at? That's where you live now.
1: We'll just drop you off right here, right, and you can figure out how to get home from here.
0: Jeez.
1: They didn't hang out much longer together after that.
0: That kid's brave.
1: To this day, I wonder how she turned out. One time, my mom did a full witch costume, green face and all, and a neighbor asked, finally dressed as your true self? And she said, no, I modeled it off your wife's wedding photos.
2: Nah.
1: So we don't talk to them anymore.
0: That's all right.
1: I had to work on Halloween last year, and this girl in a taco costume came in. And she ordered tacos, and about three bites into it, she asked her friends if it was cannibalism. She worked on that bit all week.
0: Yeah.
1: She couldn't wait. My husband stuffed his clothes to make a scarecrow and sat it on a bench in our yard the week before Halloween. As you can imagine, he traded places on trick-or-treating night. That's what you do.
0: That's a trick.
1: We had a lady down the street, Crazy Lynn. She gave us cigarettes instead of candy. We were eight.
0: Crazy Lynn. Hey, at least it wasn't like apples with razor blades in it, like when we were kids.
1: Even razor blades are expensive.
0: Right. They can't do that.
1: Halloween was a relatively unknown concept in the 80s in Germany, but as kids, we tried really hard to establish it in our neighborhood. An old lady called the police, and we were harshly interviewed by them. I was 10 years old. I was in a self-made werewolf costume.
0: Oh.
1: Getting incriminated by the police in Germany.
0: Just trying to have fun. Well, I guess depending on what side of the wall you're on, too, right?
1: Right. Germany. This lady said, I'm an adult. I think it's a lady. In my 30s, very short. About 10 years ago, I convinced a really tall friend of mine to take me trick-or-treating, and I dressed up head to toe and held her hand as we walked, and we shared the candy afterwards. What'd they dress up?
0: Yeah, what was that?
1: I thought
0: all
1: that
0: about
1: was going to be part of the story.
0: Lame.
1: I was at a party, and two people dressed as Hillary Clinton and Donald Trump started making out.
0: That's funny.
1: Hashtag weirdest Halloween ever.
0: I like that.
1: There's some things you just don't want to see.
0: No.
1: But Halloween is the time for that.
0: That's right.
1: Decided to go trick-or-treating at age 19 with a bunch of college friends, and we knew we were too old, so we came up with a gimmick, Halloween carols. So we changed the word to Christmas carols to about monsters and candy. And we went and serenaded the college president. See, you can have fun
0: Dean
1: Halloween
0: Warmer
1: fun. Once I came by a house that was giving out $50 Starbucks gift cards instead of

0: candy.
1: Oh my gosh.
0: I don't believe that.
1: I don't either.
0: That's a trick for sure. Weirdest Halloween ever: to get to the house where a Halloween party was one year, you had to park at a grocery store and walk across the street. A friend of mine dressed up as Moses and parted the road every time somebody arrived.
1: That's good.
0: I went to a college block party as Waldo. While walking around, a herd of Waldos hunted me down, and then we just walked around together. You meet weird people on Halloween?
1: Yeah.
0: Wonder if any of them get to stay long-time besties. One time, this is my best friend Waldo. I'm Waldo, and this is my best friend Waldo.
1: I think stuff like that happens because of stuff like that.
0: I dressed as Mr. Peanut and got pulled over by a cop, and he thought I was a potato.
1: Oh, Lord.
0: He asked if I was baked.
1: Yikes. Yuck.
0: Got our final buzz coming up. Jackson's at Music Station. 81 of 5.3.

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7: Last week, State Representative Kathy Schmaltz attended a bill signing event with Governor Gretchen Whitmer, with the governor highlighting work Kathy did to help state laws to better support foster children. Meanwhile, she's got legislation stalled out in the Senate right now after reading a Detroit News report of a court-appointed guardian stealing nearly $1 million from vulnerable adults. This bill package, aimed at more rigorous checks for guardians and conservators, passed almost unanimously in the House, but there in the Senate, it stalled out. A parachutist was rescued from a tree Monday afternoon in Napoleon Township after becoming stuck 30 to 40 feet above the ground. Firefighters were called around 4:30 to the area of Napoleon and Katy Roads near the airport there. The man, who was in his 40s, was conscious and alert, suffered minor injuries, and taken to the hospital as a precaution. Fire officials say this is only the second such rescue in the township in about 5 years. J.C. Dot closing a part of Wheeler Road today for cross culvert replacement. That's between M60 and Howard Road and Concord and Pulaski, again on Wheeler Road. It is expected to reopen later today. And Experience Jackson is bringing cyclists to the Irish Hills this Saturday for the second annual Irish Hills Gravel Race. The event starts and finishes at Michigan International Speedway's NASCAR Fan Zone. 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
1: KMTL 5.3 weather now brought to you by Blair's Car Care with mostly cloudy skies throughout the day. Today, highs could reach near 68 degrees right now in Jackson. It's cloudy and 60 with the Bengals and hazy shade of winter on the morning gas with J. Rod and Mickey.

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4: Oh, yes, indeed. It's fun time. 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Fun time.
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6: Did you guys talk about Selma Blair having a meltdown on a plane?
5: Oh, I did by myself.
6: Okay.
5: But yeah, she's done this
6: what
5: before.
6: What happened?
5: You know, the first time they said that this happened, there was like some kind of like a mixture of like her meds that she takes and there was some maybe alcohol involved. But this time around, they weren't like for sure positive. They were just purely speculating.
6: What did she do?
5: From what I saw yesterday, she was up there grabbing on people and getting violent and such, and she's flipping out.
6: Allegations of assaulting airplane crew, yeah. Police, and a nurse.
5: Right.
6: She's still going to be at the Comic-Con this weekend that she was scheduled to be at.
5: Thank goodness.
6: That's in Connecticut.
5: That's important. You know what I mean?
6: She's going to have legal bills to pay now.
5: Well, we need to get some stuff straightened out there, Selma Blair.
6: Two counts of assault on an officer and the nurse. The judge set bail at $20,000 cash, or $60,000 bond. Someone experienced a medical emergency that led to the alleged conduct. I think I saw a headline suggesting that this time it's because she didn't take any medication.
5: Oh, that's troublesome too.
6: TJ Holmes and Amy Robach are finally married. Boy, things started to unfold for these few good number of years ago.
5: Yeah.
6: If you know the story, they hosted some morning show together.
5: Oh, yeah. Those people are...
6: And then it came out that, okay, they were involved with each other and they got divorces.
5: And now they finally are married. Is the thrill gone now, though?
6: You know what I mean?
5: That's how some of those people are.
6: Right. Was it the thrill of all that drama? Or was it like really that intense because it was such a real thing?
5: Right.
6: Which one is it for them?
5: It's hard to say, man.
6: Time will tell.
5: A lot of plastic folks out there.
6: There's going to be a new remix with Chappell Roan and Olivia Rodrigo.
5: Right.
6: On their song Expectations. Did we already add that?
5: No. I don't know if it's finished yet. It was just like they were talking about it. We covered this one yesterday as well.
6: Well, I thought a remix is because it came out and they're redoing it. Anyway, it doesn't matter. Ray's London show was hit by so many bot scalpers.
5: Oh, my gosh.
6: That now her staff has to go through every order hand by hand. She's going to play the Royal Albert Music Hall there for an October 23rd show. There's 5,000 seats, 1.8 million signups, and a lot of them are bots.
5: I understand why we do certain things. Let's go back to the old school way.
6: You got to stand outside the record store.
5: 100%.
6: Sadly, our signup process was overwhelmed by scalpers. Her team's now manually reviewing signups to identify genuine fans who receive presale codes by email.
5: Because if you're already doing that and wasting people's time or whatever, you know what I mean? Let's just go back to the old school way.
6: Matchbox 20 has announced their 30th anniversary tour. The journey is worth celebrating.
5: Is it?
6: They put the order in for their pizza right now, and they'll get that.
5: Can you have me a bit? Bend over some pizza.
6: July 24th, they're going to play Pine Knob Music Theater. Get your tickets now. Matchbox 20. I didn't get to print anything out this morning because who knows what's up with whatever around here.
5: Who knows what's up,
6: so
5: Jackson?
6: I just get to scroll through everything, so it's going to take some time.
5: Sure.
6: Hulu has greenlit a reimagined X-Files series from Ryan Coogler. So Danielle Deadwyler and Himesh Patel are going to star as two FBI agents investigating unexplained phenomena in those Scully and Mulder characters. Coogler wrote, directed, and executive produced the pilot. And he did Sinners, 16 Oscar nominations, 4 wins.
5: Sinners, good. Did you watch The X-Files when it came out?
6: No.
5: Neither did I.
6: I had a life in the 90s, so I wasn't home much.
5: And me either, but I also looked to me like, it looked kind of boring to me. That was another thing that turned me off. Like, I don't know, the whole presentation of it didn't look...
6: Yeah.
5: Not like I'm an expert or anything, but...
6: Wasn't necessarily...
5: Wasn't appealing to me.
6: My interest... Who Wants to Be a Millionaire Tonight? Billy Porter, Leslie Odom Jr. are in the hot seat. That's at 9 o'clock. Second season premiere of The Lowdown on FX at 9. Third season finale. The third season finale of The Ark is on Sci-Fi. South Park. I guess it's South America now.
3: Yeah.
6: It's on 10 o'clock on Comedy Central. Mike Judge's Beavis and Buttheads follows that. Love Your Life is on Amazon. Margaret Qualley is struggling to overcome grief after COVID ends her marriage.
5: Oh.
6: Patrick Schwarzenegger plays the best friend from the life she abandoned. And Aaron Pierre from Lanterns is the guy she meets while losing herself on the streets of Europe.
5: Oh, I like that guy.
6: And I got to wonder about a movie that drops on Amazon on a Wednesday.
5: Yeah.
6: Tonight's schedule also includes Chicago Med and The Floor, Chicago Fire, and 99 to Beat and Chicago PD. Kate McKinnon's on Seth Meyers, Adam Brody on Kimmel, and Fallon's got Florence Pugh.
5: Where the heck is Kate McKinnon been?
6: Josh Hartnett. What's she been up to? She got a podcast or something?
5: Must be. Everyone's got one now.
6: She had a travel show, maybe, and then I think she got an endorsement of some kind.
5: Really?
6: We're going to wrap the show up here next. 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
9: Keep it a 5.3 weather now brought to you by Trips Collision, where the right repair is no accident. And mostly cloudy skies throughout your Wednesday today, Jackson. We'll see. We'll have a high near 68 degrees. It is cloudy and 60 in Jackson now with Cat's Eye and Animal on the Morning Gas. 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
1: Oh, it's a good day. Singing the song, and it's a good day.
2: And that'll do it, everybody. The Morning Gas with J-Rod and Mickey as we put the wraps on episode 675. And we'll do it again tomorrow with a bunch of stuff going on. I know for sure Pet of the Week is a thing with Kibbe Park Animal Hospital.
3: Yeah. 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
3: Take an extra pair of underwear with you, yeah, just in case.
2: They said that, yeah. I would even bring pants, too, because if you're going to mess up your underwear, I mean, it's got to go through it, right?
3: Oh, sure. All right, Richmond Agency Trunk or Treat, that's coming up the 23rd, next Friday, 6 to 8. 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Hot dogs, candy, popcorn, refreshments, room for trunks if anybody wants to do that.
2: I'm so proud of everybody spreading these out, too. 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
3: Right, instead of all just like the day before or whatever. Make Halloween last as long as possible.
2: 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It's like they're happening this Friday, they're happening next Friday, they're happening this, you know, it's cruel.
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3: More candy. We got 30 minutes nonstop hits up next with J-Rod. Yeah. I'll be back for the midday at 10. 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

0: Zara Larson, Midnight Sun, it's on K105.3, wrapping up 30 minutes of nonstop hit music. It's J-Rod hanging out with you, and I got five random facts for you this morning. Let's get right into it. First random fact of the day: in medieval Europe and other ancient cultures, people would cover their mouths when they yawned because they believed that an open mouth allowed your soul to escape or evil spirits and demons to enter your body. Today, the spiritual meanings have faded, and it's just become basic manners. Random fact two, Burger King likes to say they're 4 months older than McDonald's. The first Burger King opened in December of 1954 in Miami, and Ray Kroc opened the first franchised McDonald's in Des Plaines, Illinois in April of 1955. But really, the McDonald's brothers were doing their burger thing in California in 1948, and they started the design and all that stuff of the Golden Arches in 52. The probability of a high school football player making it to the NFL is a 0.02%, which is roughly 1 in 4,000. Yeah, there's still a chance. Over 1 million kids play high school football, and only 8% of high school players even make it to any level of NCAA competition. Random fact for today: piggy banks are named after pig, P-Y-G-G, an orange clay people used to make pots and jars in the Middle Ages. When people had extra coins, they put them in the pig pot. And finally, random fact five: the average person loses 100 hairs every day. Wow. What happened to me? We keep it rolling, though. Back into it. Some move faster than others. Miley kicks off the next set, Real Big Fish. We'll hear from them and Hillary Duff, too, on K105.3 next.
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2: Mostly cloudy skies will continue on for the rest of your Wednesday. Highs can reach near 68 degrees with a calm wind becoming north around 6 miles per hour. Partly cloudy skies tonight. Northeast wind 3 to 5 miles per hour this evening with a low of 47 tonight.
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0: Hillary Duff and Mature, Jackson's Hit Music, K105.3 on your Wednesday. It's J-Rod hanging out with you tomorrow, Thursday, 7:50, Pet of the Week with the Jackson County Animal Shelter and our friends at Kibbe Park Animal Hospital. They're making it all possible. We still have our Pet of the Week from last week still up there. I think she's still available. Sanibel, the sweetest little comeback queen, ready for her happily ever after. Gorgeous two-year-old feline. Has been with them since April. Winning hearts every single time, though. She had a little rough patch with the delivery of a litter of kittens. Needed some extra TLC with Foster. And she got all that. And now she's ready for that fresh start. You should see her face. I could just see walking in your house every day when you get home from work or whatever you got going on. And just her greeting you would just be... It'd be spectacular, folks. Go see her. See her on the line, online now at K1053.com, or just go down to the Jackson County Animal Shelter and meet her, and maybe she's the right fit for your home. Sanibel, right now's Pet of the Week. Tomorrow we'll have a new one at 7:50 with Kibbe Park Animal Hospital. Back into it, wrapping up my day with Lindsey Buckingham. Yep, and Shaboozy, too, on K105.3 next.
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0: Tipsy on K105.3 from Shaboozy. That'll wrap it up for me. I'm J-Rod. I'm out of here. We'll do it again tomorrow morning on the Morning Gas at 6 a.m. Mickey joining me. In fact, she's coming up next to take over the controls for your midday on Jackson's Hit Music, K105.3.
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2: 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I've done well over 100 or more jury trials, and I've had the honor of representing thousands of Jacksonians in that time period. I'm asking you to join me now on this historic journey and vote for me, George Lyons, on November the 3rd, 2026. Thank you, and God bless you all. Paid for by the committee to elect George Lyons to the 12th District Court of Jackson County.
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0: Mostly cloudy in Jackson for the day. Highs can top out near 68 degrees. This is about 60 degrees in Jackson now under cloudy skies currently. Partly cloudy skies tonight with a low of 47. Have an awesome rest of your day. 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

0: K105.3 is Jackson's Hit Music Station in Somber. My body isn't ready in the middle, almost the middle of the month, middle of the week going on right now. And soon it'll be the middle of the day. 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

0: 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It's Jackson's Music Station, K105.3. 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

0: Bruno Mars, I just might. It's Jackson's Hill Music Station, K105.3. If you play the Powerball tonight, you just might win $562 million. The odds are incredibly long, but you can't win if you don't play Powerball tonight. Over a half billion dollars up for grabs. That would be something nice to head into the holidays with, huh? Dasha's coming out, Pink on the way. 30 minutes nonstop. 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
0: Partly cloudy and 47 overnight. And then we got showers, maybe a thunderstorm tomorrow evening. 80% chance of rain tomorrow. High near 64. Showers, possibly a thunderstorm in the overnight Thursday night. 100% chance with a low around 49.

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0: 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Cloudy and 68 today and 47 and partly cloudy overnight. And then tomorrow, we've got an 80% chance of rain. Maybe a thunderstorm starting in the afternoon, early evening. High near 64, 100% chance of rain Thursday night.

0: That's Stella Lefty in Boston on Jackson 2 Music Station, K105.3. Mickey in the midday, back after a day off yesterday, and it's kind of fun, but at the same time, like, my brain is just gone today. There's no extra power in there whatsoever to mess around with. Just get her done today. We've got the Big Dog Buck Bowl contest. That's happening until the end of the year. We've got plenty of time. I mean, regular gun season hasn't even started. But in the next few weeks, if you know somebody who bags a buck or you bag a buck, tell them about the Big Dog Buck Bowl contest. It honors Jamie McKibben, our big dog, who used to lead the way for us. It's a way to honor him every fall. He was a sportsman. 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

0: Just a Kid from Sarah Barry Ellis. It's Jackson's hit music station, K105.3. We all feel like a kid at Halloween time. I like to imagine that we all do. Some people just might not enjoy the holiday for whatever reason, but we love it around here. And we've got our K105.3 Halloween Happenings calendar with details about all different kinds of things happening to celebrate Halloween, including Psychic Night tonight at the Roadhouse. 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And from 5:30 to 9:30, they got 20-minute psychic readings out there at the Roadhouse. 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If you don't know what's going on, go to Psychic Night.
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0: All right, cloudy today and partly cloudy tonight. Low around 47 tonight. Then tomorrow we've got a chance for showers and thunderstorms early evening, 64, chance of rain, 80%.

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0: It's the Back in the Day Buffet with Franz Ferdinand and Take Me Out for Elena. It's Jackson's Hit Music Station, K105.3. Lunchtime show, just kind of breaking up the day for you. Middle of the week, middle of the day. What's going on? Shoot us a message and on Messenger if you want to hear something. Plenty of space left in the Back in the Day Buffet. 80s, 90s, early 2K and all different kinds of music. As a matter of fact, we've got Bon Jovi coming up now and some great stuff in just a little bit. From the world of pop, it's K105.3.
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2: 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Vote for the candidate who has represented thousands of Jacksonians. 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
6: 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Jackson weather. 47 and partly cloudy tonight. And then tomorrow, showers, maybe a thunderstorm, mainly after 5 o'clock. 80% chance of precipitation. High near 64 tomorrow. 100% chance of rain. Thursday night, maybe a thunderstorm. Low around 49.

0: Back in the day, buffet, only happy when it rains from garbage on Jackson's Hit Music Station, K105.3. Thanks, Katie, for that suggestion. Chili Peppers coming up in just a little bit. Coming up on Saturday night in the club. 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Remember those days? So we got the soundtrack for that old school Saturday night. 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

0: Keep it away from the Chili Peppers on Jackson's hit music station, K105.3. Mazzy Star coming up in just a little bit. Ariana Grande on the way as well as we get ready to wrap up the Back in the Day buffet. Yesterday during Express Trivia, we still didn't get a winner. 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
1: 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And then tomorrow, showers, maybe a thunderstorm. Late afternoon, early evening, 80% chance, high near 64. Low around 49 Thursday night with a 100% chance of showers, maybe a thunderstorm.

0: 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It's Jackson's hit music station, K105.3. Midday happening right now. I'm Mickey, hanging out in the morning with J-Rod. We get the day started for everybody. 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

0: 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We got one of the latest from Taylor kicking off 30 minutes nonstop hits and just a few. Gracie Abrams in there, the weekend coming up. Have a great afternoon with Kiki. 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
3: 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I'm George Lyons. I'm running for 12th District Court Judge right here in Jackson County, and I'm asking that you join me on this historic journey.
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3: 47, partly cloudy overnight. We've got an 80% chance of some showers. Maybe a thunderstorm. Late afternoon, early evening tomorrow. High around 64. 100% chance of rain. Thursday night, maybe a thunderstorm. Low around 49.

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0: That was Emerald Eyes by Alex Warren on K105.3 Jackson's Hit Music. Alex Warren is also known as the 2026 Kids' Choice Awards host. I have not seen the Kids' Choice Awards in many years, but this year I am tuning in because I've been a huge fan of Alex Warren's since I'd first seen him come across my TikTok during COVID. I am so happy that he's been so successful over the years and that he's finally at the point where he is hosting the Nickelodeon Kids' Choice Awards. So don't miss out. I'm not exactly sure which date it is right now, but I will keep you posted. It is coming up. Next up, we have songs like Taste So Good and Give Me Everything by Pitbull and Neo here in K105.3 Jackson's Hit Music.
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0: 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Forecast calls for some cloudy skies with temperatures mainly around 65 degrees. Tonight, there's going to be a low around 48 with mostly cloudy skies. And looking into Thursday, there'll be a chance of showers with a high near 64.

0: That was So Easy by Olivia Dean on K105.3 Jackson's Hit Music. The 2026 Big Dog Buck Pull Contest is going on now through the 31st of December. 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

0: That was still by Carlo G and Bruno Mars on K105.3 Jackson's Hit Music. As you may know, Bruno Mars has been on tour for the greater part of 2026, and this song was released in early August. So in order for them to make this song, Carlo G had to fly to wherever Bruno Mars was located, and they had to work some crazy studio hours in order to produce this, which I believe was so worth it. It definitely was not easy, and they were ready to deliver. I absolutely love it. Even though I am a Bruno Mars fan, I don't feel biased in this situation. Next up, we have songs like Need Your Love and You Somebody by Kings of Leon here in K105.3 Jackson's Hit Music.
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0: 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The forecast calls for mostly cloudy skies, with temperatures mainly around 65 degrees. Tonight, there's going to be a low around 48 with mostly cloudy skies, and Thursday, a high near 64 with a chance of showers.

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0: That was Mr. Know-It-All by Teddy Swims on K105.3, Jackson's Hit Music. What's up, Jackson? You're listening with me, Kiki, on this wonderful Wednesday. And I have come across something awesome. If you have younger kids or if you just love small-time artists, this is for you. There is a new kids show that is in the works. It's called Jiggy's House. It is based in Detroit, and I am so excited for them to release their first official episode because they are just so awesome. It is just one guy who has created this awesome puppet show, which is almost like Elmo. I would call him Elmo's Detroit cousin, and he is so awesome. If you have a young kid, I highly suggest staying tuned with Jiggy's Playhouse because, oh, it is going to be big. Next up, we have songs like Messy and Nothing on You by B.O.B. and Bruno Mars here in K105.3, Jackson's Hit Music.
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1: 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Forecast calls for some cloudy skies with temperatures mid around 65 degrees. Tonight, there's me low around 48 with mostly cloudy skies, and Thursday, a high near 64 with some showers.

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0: That was Choose in Texas by Ella Langley on K105.3 Jackson's Hit Music. Ella Langley had to end her concert abruptly the other day because of a bomb scare. Somebody called in a false bomb report right before the concert was about to begin, and of course, everybody had to leave the building. If I was there trying to see one of my favorite artists and that happened, I would be outraged because I'm one of those people that may even travel to a whole nother state to see this happen. And then what do you mean it's just done, over with, didn't even get to see it start? It's ridiculous. And it's also sad to know that people are doing that to Ella Langley. She is one of the sweetest artists that we have around right now. Next up, we have songs like Love Me Not and Roses All Over by Rains here on K105.3 Jackson's Hit Music.
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8: Jackson.
0: Forecast calls for mostly cloudy skies with temperatures mainly around 65 degrees. Tonight, there's going to be a low around 48 with mostly cloudy skies. And Thursday, a high near 64 with a chance of showers.

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0: That was Dracula by Tame Impala and Genie on K105.3, Jackson's Hit Music. What's up, Jackson? 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After that great weather that we had for the last couple days, it seems like what we have right now is just a slap in the face. And it also seems like it's taken away a lot of the morale around Southern Michigan. So I would love to remind you that right now is the spooky season, so there's no reason to be sad. 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
0: The forecast calls for some cloudy skies with temperatures mainly around 65 degrees. Tonight there's going to be a low around 48 with some cloudy skies. And Thursday, a high near 64 with a chance of showers.

0: That was Stop the Wedding by Ash on K105.3, Jackson's Hit Music. If you've been looking for a place around Jackson that has the absolute best vibes, I know I hate it when people say that, but it truly is like this. I found the place for you. It is the Luna Lux Lounge, located in downtown Jackson. At the Luna Lux Lounge, they have some of the most comfortable seating I have ever sat in, and it doesn't even end there. They have live performances, great drinks, not just any basic drinks, no, they have specialty drinks, and amazing Creole-inspired plates. And a lot of people think that Creole food is really, really spicy. It's not. I promise you, it's not. It's got that taste, but it does not have that heat. If you would love to stop by, just go to the lunaluxlounge.com and see what time of day is best for you. I can tell you any time is the best time for me when it comes to the Luna Lux. Next up, we have songs like Man I Need and The Game of Love by Michelle Branch and the New Radicals here in K105.3, Jackson's Hit Music.
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0: That was The Game of Love by Michelle Branch and the New Radicals on K105.3, Jackson's Hit Music. 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
0: 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The forecast calls for mostly cloudy skies with temperatures mainly around 65 degrees. Tonight, there's going to be a low around 48 with mostly cloudy skies, and Thursday, a high near 64 with a chance of showers.

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0: That was Midnight Sun by Zara Larsson on K105.3 Jackson's Hit Music. 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
0: The forecast calls for mostly cloudy skies, while temperatures may be around 65 degrees. Tonight, there's going to be a low around 48 with mostly cloudy skies, and tomorrow, a high near 64 with a chance of showers.

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0: That was Blessing by Calvin Harris and Clementine Douglas on K105.3 Jackson's Hit Music. 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
0: The forecast calls for some cloudy skies with temperatures mid around 65 degrees. Tonight, there's going to be a low around 48 with mostly cloudy skies. And Thursday, a high near 64 with a chance of showers.

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0: That was My Body Isn't Ready by Somber on K105.3 Jackson's Hit Music. What's up, Jackson? You're listening with me, Kiki, on this wonderful Wednesday. The other day, I had come across something quite awesome. It is a new kids show called Jiggy's House. It is based in Detroit, which is my favorite part about it. Some random guy decided one day, hey, I have a dream to show off some awesome music for children and also to create a puppet just like Elmo, but cooler. And he did it. And it's called Jiggy's House. He has not released an official first episode yet, but there are some previews online that are just so awesome. They are holding auditions this Friday, and then after that, Jiggy's House from Detroit is going to be on the air for everybody to see. Next up, we have songs like The Door and Unstoppable by Sia here in K105.3 Jackson's Hit Music.
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0: 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IST, bring the heat since 1943. The forecast calls for some cloudy skies while temperatures mid around 65 degrees. Tonight, there's going to be a low around 48 with mostly cloudy skies, and Thursday, a high near 64 with a chance of showers.

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0: That was Mature by Hilary Duff on K105.3, Jackson's Hit Music. I hope you guys enjoyed listening with me, Kiki, on this wonderful Wednesday, because this will be it for me in the studio today. But I'll be back in the studio at 2 p.m. tomorrow to rock it out with you guys. So I'll leave you behind with some songs like Pumped Up Kicks by Foster the People and Tonight Tonight by Hot Chili Ray here on K105.3, Jackson's Hit Music.
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0: Forecast calls for some cloudy skies with temperatures mid around 65 degrees. Tonight, there's going to be a low around 48 with mostly cloudy skies, and Thursday, a high near 64 with a chance of showers.

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3: What up, chat? Welcome to your Wednesday night. It is Nightly with Jade and Tyler. Coming up on the show, give you some drama, spill some of the tea, entertainment. Plus, songs you'll hear this hour, the number one song in the country, Taylor Swift, Patient Zero. Also, get you Malcolm Todd and earrings. Kicking it off, Olivia Rodrigo and Stupid Song. New York City.

0: We know it's hard out there in the dating streets. It's Nightly with Jade and Tyler. So I saw this on TikTok. What's the grossest habit that would make you rethink a relationship?
1: Ooh, God, there's so many. No, I'm just kidding, T. I don't know. It would have to be something that's like actually maybe like a bum that never contributed to helping me around the house, because I've been there, done that. And it's like, I ain't got the patience. I'm out working. This person that I'm dating doesn't have a job. You up in my crib asking if you can borrow my car. You never help me do the dishes. You expect me to do the laundry like your mother. Goodbye. I'm not raising a second son. Like, Sears. I don't even have a first son. What am I talking about? I'm not raising a son, period. I want a man. What about you? What's something that would give you the ick?
0: Well, those are big ticket items. So, that would definitely be a no. But I'm talking like, what about the little things? Like, if this person wore jeans repeatedly without washing them, I ought to be honest with you, I wear the same shorts like 3 or 4 times a week.
1: Look, I do the same with my jeans. You just gotta rotate them. If they ain't dirty, dirty, it's all good. The denim can hold up.
0: Leave dishes overnight. I mean, that could become a big deal, but is it really if you just do it once or twice?
1: Yeah, no. I mean, that's weekly, you know, stuff. That's not a problem. It's somebody who just never contributes. That's not gonna break us.
0: Sleep with pets in the bed.
1: Ooh, I gotta know how you feel about this one, Tyler, because I love when my pup-puffs are in the bed, but my man, he won't have it. And he's like, do not let them touch that pillow. They cannot come under the sheets. They can only sit on top, and they have to be fresh out the bath. And I'm like, I want them to sleep with us. But he doesn't really allow it. What about you?
0: Well, my girlfriend, she's got a little poodle that's attached to her hip. So, I mean, it's she probably weighs
1: a pound.
0: Yeah, so she can sleep in the bed. But my dog, Bear, doesn't want to sleep in the bed. She gets her own, so yeah. That's not a big deal for me. What about this last one? What about sharing a toothbrush in an emergency? What if, like, you need a toothbrush and you have to use your significant other's? Is that gross?
1: To me, I'm not going to lie, yes. Let me tell you how desperate I've gotten, but I still wouldn't use my partner's toothbrush. I think it was somewhere that we went that, like, you know, sometimes you're like, when I touch down, I'm going to go downstairs and see if the concierge can give me, like, a little complimentary toothbrush, and sometimes they don't have it, and you're like, what kind of hotel is this? I took a clean, what the black girls call edges brush, a clean edges brush, washed the hell out of it, and used that as a toothbrush, because I refused to ask my man for his toothbrush. That one might be a little bit of a deal breaker for me.
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0: Tyler, if you knew this already, I'm going to feel like the biggest dummy. I just saw a post on Threads of a girl posting like one of those little Talenti ice creams. And she was like, why is this in the non-dairy section when it has eggs? Somebody reposts that and says, open the schools. And I'm like, wait a minute. Are they saying eggs are not dairy? There's a whole chain of comments of people saying, duh, eggs are a poultry product. It's not dairy. I was today years old. Did you know that?
1: Well, I didn't know the ice cream you're talking about. I have no clue about that. But yeah, the eggs come from chickens.
0: Tyler, but is that not weird when you think, not bread, when you think like milk and eggs, like that stuff be tearing your stomach up. Crazy. I'm still stuck on that.
1: Well, I'm going to make your mind a pretzel. What came first, the chicken or the egg?
0: I can't do this tonight. It's too much today.

0: know, I saw a TikTok and I couldn't relate more to it. I don't care if I'm a billionaire. Let me tell you, I don't know if it's a nostalgic feeling, but that chicken flavored ramen, sometimes that hits.
1: Tyler, I have it every day. You would think that I was a college student trying to hold on to my last $10 in my dorm. I used to hate the cups growing up, but that's all we have here in the office. I eat a ramen cup every single day. Love it.
0: I mean, it might not be the healthiest for it, and I like what the prisons do with, you know, making it all, you know, you got to add either hot dogs into it or Doritos, spicy, the hot Cheetos.
1: Yes. Oh, yes. Come on, hot Cheetos.
0: But Kraft, they're developing a Kraft mac and cheese cheesy ramen in three different flavors, spicy, chicken, and pork. All three will be available in the ramen aisle early next year. You in?
1: Yeah, I'm definitely in. I'm definitely picking that up and putting that in my basket. You?
0: Oh, yeah. All three flavors will be around $3 each, but a few lucky people may get to try it early. If you're interested, you should just head over to Kraft Mac and Cheese on Instagram and TikTok for updates.

0: You know, the one thing about getting older is the boys' trips, they either get shorter or they get eliminated. Like me and my two high school best friends, we've taken a trip every single year. Last year, we didn't. We were just all so busy, all going through a lot of stuff. But now that I have a fiance now, the boys' trips, they're definitely, there's going to be pretty few of them now.
1: It's a real thing. It's harder to do as you get older. So you really got to cherish them when they happen. Because, yeah, you don't know when the last one will be the last one.
0: So is taking a solo vacation while you're in a relationship a red flag?
1: Ooh, this is a spicy question. For me, honestly, I'm not that independent of a person. Like, I wouldn't leave the hotel room. So what the hell is the point of me traveling alone? Would you take a solo trip?
0: Yeah. But I think it...
1: In a relationship specifically, you mean?
0: Well, I mean, I would take a solo trip in general because I feel like I can handle myself out in the streets if I need. Like, I went solo to Puerto Vallarta for a wedding. I mean, I met up with the bridal party and all the people that attended the wedding, but I went by myself, had my own Airbnb, walked the streets of Mexico by myself.
1: I honestly admire people that do take the trips alone because, yeah, why not? Why should you let things like that hold you back? I'm a scary person, so I'm just, like, overthinking it. But I like when people take solo trips. In a relationship, might hit different. Would it be a red flag to me? Unless I'm already questioning that person's character, then I don't see a problem with it.
0: Well, this girl on Reddit, she said it was strange to want to vacation alone. Like, her boyfriend said he wanted to take a trip, a 4 to 5 day trip, just by himself. Like, now that I have a fiance, I wouldn't go anywhere solo by myself. She would always be with me.
1: Yeah, absolutely. You want your partner to be there. My thought is, if you're in a relationship and you're taking a solo trip, this is probably because, I don't know, like, maybe this person has it on their heart to do it for some sort of spiritual reason, but it would have to be a thing of, like, my partner couldn't go because their work schedule was too busy or the dates were conflicting with something else that they had going on. Not just like, hey, I need a little time and space from everybody, including you. That'd be a little weird.
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